0: Hey, it's Evan Bray. We all know there's a million and one jokes about the wind and how flat the land is here, but I'm very proud to say I was born on a windy day under a big, beautiful Saskatchewan sky. This is home for me. And if you know me, you know my community and my province is important to me. I care about our future, and I believe we're looking pretty good. Cameco is helping drive that future, helping make Saskatchewan a global nuclear energy leader. They're one of the province's largest private sector employers with more than 3,200 workers and contractors. And those workers, in turn, help power Cameco's success, which they then give back to our communities. Cameco is committed to supporting northern businesses, prioritizing communities and Indigenous partnerships, and investing in education across the province. Cameco and Saskatchewan are in a mutually beneficial partnership. When Cameco thrives, the province benefits in a big way. I'm Evan Bray. Nuclear power starts right here with Cameco, and that sounds like a great deal to me.
1: 3 minutes after 6 o'clock. Good evening. I'm Don Barkman, and in LaRange and Pelican Narrows and Sandy Bay and Cumberland House and Creighton and Beauval, Buffalo Narrows all across and LaLoche. Partly cloudy tonight, chances of showers, and this evening before morning, fog patches developing overnight. Look for a low tonight of 5, a mix of sun and cloud. Wednesday, slight chance of showers tomorrow morning, clearing by the afternoon with west winds, a high of 10. Wednesday night, increasing clouds overnight, a low plus 2. Sunny on Thursday with a high of 18. Stony Rapids and Uranium City and Black Lake. Chances of rain showers this evening and changing to possible flurries or drizzle overnight. Risk of a thunderstorm, a low plus 1. Mainly cloudy on Wednesday, slight chance of flurries or drizzle tomorrow morning. And a possibility of rain showers late in the afternoon, a high of 7. Wednesday night, partly cloudy, slight chance of showers in the evening, a low 0. Cloudy on Thursday with a high of 14. And Prince Albert, Meadow Lake, and the Battlefords, partly cloudy tonight, a low plus 1 with a risk of frost, mainly sunny, and a high of 14 for Wednesday. And clear Wednesday night, a low plus 4. Thursday, sunny, and a high of 20 in Saskatoon, Regina, and Yorkton. Partly cloudy tonight, a low 5. Clearing by tomorrow morning, and a high of 18. Wednesday night, clear, a low plus 3 with risk of frost. Sunny on Thursday with a high of 21. And around the region this hour, Stony Rapids is about 9 degrees. Uranium City, about the same. It's 13 in the Battlefords. Meadow Lake is at 10. Prince Albert is at 12 degrees. In Saskatoon, it is about 12 degrees. Regina is at 13. And in LaRange, it's 12 degrees.
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1: And it's about 6 minutes after 6 o'clock. 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Starting off, he was from Beauval, Saskatchewan, and he currently resides in Prince Albert. Lots of positive changes in the times. Cravings never go away, and lots of days he just thinks about this one drink won't hurt, but he keeps himself busy and focuses on all the good things in life. And one of those good things is there's a latest single, which is on the Real People Playoff right now, and you can vote for it through our text lines, 306-425-4101. Donnie Corrigal and Divine, Real People Playoff on NBC.

0: That's Donnie Corrigal and Divine on NBC, your current reigning champion on the Real People Playoff. Time now to meet the challengers who had taken a life of their own since 1997 with a number of former members, some of which still get on stage with them on occasion. A style and brand of music has stayed consistent and has provided first-class performances for the people for many years. Yet the band continues to evolve, and their music is sure to get you dancing and singing along. Here's a cover of a Georgia Satellites classic going back to 2004. Your Real People Playoff Challenger, Just the Boys and Battleship Chains on NBC.
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0: Just the boys in Battleship Chains on NBC. So there you have it, your two contenders in the Real People playoff. Now all you got to do is just decide, and we'll join us at the end of the program to find out. One will go on, and if Donnie Corrigal pulls it off, he'll be a five-time all-time Real People playoff champion, and he'll be in the Real People Playoff Hall of Fame, and just the boys are going to do what they can to prevent that from happening, and of course, that is up to you. 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

0: That's just the boys. Bye-bye, so long. Gotta go. And we've got one more tune from each of the competitors before we announce the winner. You still got time to vote. 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
6: 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Nicole, thank you so much. Have a great day.
5: Thank you. Have a great day.

0: Just the Boys doing Joe Walsh's Life of Illusion on NBC. Well, the artists and their wares have been presented. Now the rest is up to you. You have just a mere minutes, not even that, to cast your vote one final time before we reach a decision and announce whether or not Just the Boys are your new champions, or if Donnie Corrigle is going to get into the Real People Playoff Hall of Fame. We'll find out very shortly. The Real People Playoff on NBC.
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2: Basute, Honzun Orenzisin, Chambenis House, Sa Pizza Nose, Nide, Sa Sinale Nawant Asi, Second in PA, Urbano Taijare, Sa Nose Nide, Sa Sinale Nawant Asi, Dane Chatu, Kaho Alia, Hutti, Sans Dade, Dry Rips, Gaul Tasi, Tasika Un Ultra, Egaros Carnule, Ayer Asari Nustela de Sadonel Tu, Asig Echa, Old Nisi, Ayer Venice House, Venice House Pizza Husa Facebook, Ayer No Yato, Venice House. 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Venice House. Prince Albert. Darin kindly say. 2 a.m. Ochan. Sint Azuche. Dean Ginotan. Ku. Swichel did. Sineke. Tazu Tatan. Darin kindly say. Casino Tiko Darusiansen. We're both here. 306-922-2222.
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0: Well, I'm just here to announce this week's champion. Everyone is a winner. There are no losers on the Real People Playoff. Just somebody that got more votes than the other contender. And congratulations, the latest inductee into the Real People Playoff Hall of Fame, five-time all-time champion Donnie Corrigle, and his latest hit called "The Divine." And thanks everybody who voted over the past few weeks. And don't forget to tune in this Thursday night at 6, where two brand new competitors will be announced, and that's also when you can start voting. The Real People Playoff and the latest inductee into the Real People Playoff Hall of Fame, Donnie Corrigle and Divine on NBC.

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So don't forget to tune in Thursday night, 6 o'clock. 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Donnie Corrigal and Divine as your latest Real People Playoff champion. On the way, 7 o'clock, your musical grab bag. We got 2 hours of pick and play waiting for you from 8 until 10. If there is anything you would like to hear, the information is now up on NBC Radio Saskatchewan's Facebook page. You can post it there or you can text or call 306-425-4101. Our topic of discussion that's up on NBC Radio Saskatchewan's Facebook page. Something you have around the house, something that has been there for a while. Maybe you got a sentimental attachment to it, or probably just too lazy to carry it to the curb. Or you've tried several times to have somebody come and pick it up and they say, yeah, I'll be right there. And they either don't show up or they just can't be bothered. Well, what the common denominator is, what's an item you have in your home that doesn't actually work? It's just sitting there taking up space, collecting dust. It's a conversation piece. Why is it there? We don't want to know why you still have it. Just an item that you have in your home that doesn't actually work. Join the conversation now. I'm trying to think. Last time I took stock, pretty much everything in my house works. There are things I've been sitting there for quite a while. Like I got a Blu-ray player just not too long before I started streaming programs. So the Blu-ray player does work. It just doesn't get used a whole lot. So it's just pretty much sits there and takes up space. Pretty much. So, what's an item in your home that doesn't actually work? Join the conversation now, NBC Radio Saskatchewan's Facebook page. It's Dustin Harder, NBC.

That's Pretty Reckless on NBC. They're going to be opening things up for AC/DC in Winnipeg this coming Sunday at Princess Auto Stadium. So Foo Fighters, who are headlining at Mosaic Stadium tonight in Regina, they had to open up some gigs for AC/DC for one reason or another. The Pretty Reckless couldn't do it, but as far as I know, they are going to be there Sunday night at Princess Auto Stadium. AC/DC this Sunday in Winnipeg, and Foo Fighters at Mosaic Stadium in Regina tonight. If you're going to that show, have a good time. Might be a bit cool, so maybe you'll want to bundle up a bit. It's Eliza Mary Doyle, NBC.

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7: In LaRonde and Pelican Narrows and Sandy Bay and Cumberland House and Creighton and Beauval, Buffalo Narrows, Isle of Crosse and La Loche. Partly cloudy tonight, chances of showers this evening and before morning. Fog patches developing overnight with a low of 5. A mix of sun and cloud Wednesday, slight chance of showers in the morning, clearing by the afternoon with a high of 10. Look for some strong west winds. Increasing clouds tomorrow night with a low plus 2. Sunny on Thursday with a high of 18. In Stony Rapids, Black Lake, Uranium City, and Fond du Lac, cloudy and chances of rain showers this evening. And a risk of a thunderstorm, a low of plus 1. Mainly cloudy on Wednesday, a slight chance of flurries or drizzle. Tuesday, Wednesday morning, and rain showers late in the afternoon, a high of 7. Partly cloudy, slight chance of showers tomorrow evening, a low 0. And cloudy on Thursday with a high of 14. In Prince Albert, Meadow Lake, and the Battlefords, partly cloudy, a low plus 1 tonight with a risk of frost. Mainly sunny on Wednesday, a high of 14. And clear Wednesday night, a low plus 4. Thursday, sunny, and a high of 20. In Saskatoon, Regina, and Yorkton, mostly cloudy tonight, or partly cloudy, actually, if you're headed to the Foo Fighters concert. And Mosaic Stadium, a low of 7. Showers ending tomorrow morning and then clear with a high of 15. Wednesday night, a few clouds with a low plus 2 and a risk of frost. And sunny on Thursday with a high of 19.
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0: NBC Saskatchewan's Indigenous Radio Network. I was Joy Slam Time is a reality, and DJ Maurice. What did I say, DJ? Well, hey, why not? Maybe another aspiring artist can use that name. DJ Maurice and Shotgun, Iggy Azalea with Mo Bounce, because God knows we haven't had enough of that until now at the 7:15. Pick and play coming up at 8 o'clock, 2 hours worth from 8 until 10. Anything you'd like to hear, text or call 306-425-4101. Something else we could probably discuss, or a topic of discussion on NBC Radio Saskatchewan's Facebook page. What's an item in your house that doesn't actually work? Or something else. Some people are revealing, well, mostly women, really, revealing the specific moment they knew a friendship was officially over. And some of these not-were-done-forever stories. Might shock a few people. The older you get, the more you realize that when you're willing to tolerate in your friendships and what you definitely aren't. Sometimes it takes a massive waving red flag to finally make you cut ties with someone. Other times it's quieter. It's realizing that you are worth having a friend who shows up on time and after constantly being left waiting, you finally decide, well, actually, no, I don't want people like that in my life. I think it applies to some men, too. But everyone has their limits. And, well, we're going to delve into some of those. For example, according to Hal, over a decade ago, friend called up and complained that her husband was so controlling. She said she just wanted to go to a bar and drink alone. Yeah, alone. What's wrong with that? She then asked if her husband called if go over cover for her and say we were together. She couldn't even be honest and say who she was getting drinks with. Yet she expected me to be her alibi. Feel disgusted just thinking about it now. Also, according to Valkyrie, so tired of everyone saying, I don't know anyone, anything. I don't have to respond. Never expect friends to constantly text to call me, but I expect basic respect and not to be ignored.
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5: A come-and-go gathering to celebrate the life of the late Teddy Brian Enineu, who passed away in Prince Albert September 13th, 2026, will be held from 10 a.m. till 4 p.m. Wednesday, September 16th, 2026, at Lot 9, Block 3, Attigamegh Bay, right-hand side of the Napatac Road. 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That's the celebration of life for late Teddy Brian Enineu. 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

just want space to be real, to be seen, to take off the face. Do not feel ashamed for the hurt I've survived, to know that I matter, to know I'm alive. As we grow older, here's what I believe. It's not power or money that helps us breathe. It's love, it's peace, it's being set free.

0: point I can't explain. Pain from my past, pressure from today. 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For everyone that needs to hear this, always remember, you're not alone.
1: 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We're going to get Pick and Play going all the way till 10 o'clock tonight. The information is up on MBC Radio Saskatchewan's Facebook page. I thought I'd reread one of the stories here about how you can tell when a friendship is pretty much over. Maybe there wasn't really one there to begin with anyway. But over a decade ago, according to Hal, she had a friend who called her up and complained that her husband was so controlling that one day she said she just wanted to go to a bar and drink alone. Alone? Yeah, right. She then asked if her husband called, and if he did, could she cover for her and say that Hal and her were together. Yeah, she was drinking with somebody, but definitely not her husband. She couldn't even be honest and say who she was getting drinks with, yet she expected Hal to be her alibi. So, covering up something, well, just Hal kind of felt pretty uncomfortable about the whole thing. And this one, according to Elle, had a friendship. She ended the friendship because even though she was smart and interesting, if any time they went for coffee or a meal, it ended up in the same awkward way. The server would bring the bill and ask if it would be one check or two. And she'd just look at Elle and smile. She never offered to even pick up the tab for coffee. God forbid that Elle would invite her out, because she would immediately interpret that as she was going to pay for both of them.
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0: Strumbellas and those hard lines on NBC, 20 minutes away from 8 o'clock. Pick and Play will be taking over after 8. We had Keith Dutillome and Strong. And I'm Don Barkman. I'll be with you till 10 o'clock tonight. Congratulations going out to Divine and Donnie Corgill. So Donnie Corgill and his hit Divine, they are 5-time champions on the Real People Playoffs. Thanks everyone who voted. 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Divine, Donnie Corgill, that is your latest RPP champion. They are in the Real People Playoff Hall of Fame. So congratulations to them. And don't forget to join us next week to find out who will be trying to follow the same path. 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
4: And in LaRange and Pelican Narrows, and Sandy Bay and Cumberland House, and Creighton and Beauval, Buffalo Narrows, Isle of Cross, and LaLoche, partly cloudy and a chance of showers this evening. And fog patches developing overnight. The low of 5, a mix of sun and clouds, slight chance of showers Wednesday morning, clearing by the afternoon with a high 10, increasing clouds overnight Wednesday, southeast winds and a low plus 2, and sunny on Thursday with a high of 18. Stony Rapids, Uranium City, and Black Lake, cloudy, a chance of showers this evening, rain showers beginning tonight and changing to possible flurries or drizzle overnight with a risk of a thunderstorm and a low plus 1. Mainly cloudy and chances of flurries or drizzle Wednesday morning. And chances of rain showers, a high 7. Partly cloudy, slight chance of showers and a low 0. And for Thursday, cloudy and a high of 14. Prince Albert, Meadow Lake, and the Battlefords. A few clouds at a low plus 1 with a risk of frost tonight. Mainly sunny on Wednesday, a high of 17. And a Wednesday night clear with a low plus 3 and a risk of frost. Thursday sunny and a high of 21. Saskatoon, Regina, and Yorkton. Partly cloudy tonight, a low of 5. Clearing Wednesday morning and a high of 18. Clear Wednesday night with northwest winds, a low plus 3 with a risk of frost. And sunny on Thursday with a high of 21.
5: Hi, Don. Can I request Gangster Bop by Akon going out to Carlin, Ray Ray, T, Jazzy, Monica, Baby Q, Leslie, Shakira, Kiana, Bon Bon, Erica, KP, Courtney, Jasmine, Sabrina, Tori, coming from Jade Star, and also going out to you too, Don. The Bop going out to Shakira, Haley, Renee, Baby Q, Ray Ray, T, KP, Hermie, Jade, Clarissa, K Brass, Sina, Monica, Carlin, Murda, Keely, Day, Steph Dog, Keys, Dow, Tyrell, and to my love, Harvey Jr., coming from your girl, Jazzy. And also going out to you too, Don. Can somebody else make a request? Hi, Don. Can I request Gangster Bop by Akon going out to Baby Q, Ray Ray, T, KP, Hermie, Jade, Clarissa, K Brass, Vina, Monica, Carlin, Murda, Keely, Day, Steph Dog, Keys, Dow, Tyrell, and to my love, K Man, coming from your girl Jazzy. I want to let you guys know that I love and miss you all. Also going out to you too, Don. And also, can I make another request? I'd like to request Gangster Bop going out to Baby Q, Ray Ray, T, KP, K Brass, Carlin, Monica, coming from Jade.

0: actually played Body Bounce by Akon, going on to Nisha, Betty Wop, Antitash, KT, Mercedes, Laura, Hermy, JC, and going out to Bugsy. Just want to let him know I miss him and I love him. And it's coming from Shakira. Can you play Body Bounce by Akon, going out to my girl, Arissa, and Kathy, Antitash, Shakira, Hermy, Mercedes, Laura, Kilo, Ray Ray, and then coming from Betty Wall.
1: Can I request Body Bounce by Akon, and it's going out to Brent and Kento. Also to my girls, KT, JR, Andy Tash, Betty Wop, Jazzy, Baby Q, K Brass, and to my baby sister, Julianne. I just want to let them know I miss them and I love them, and it's coming from Hermes.

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0: NBC with Smokey Campbell, why she lied 17 minutes after 8 o'clock. And more of these red flags that kind of tell you that maybe a friendship, regardless of how long it lasted, it just might not be what it once was, or it's just over altogether. According to DeBrow, why can't we be friends if you don't believe in science? If someone doesn't believe in fact-based conclusions, they're living in a fantasy land. And how can you be friends with someone whose mind lives in a different universe? Sometimes people who think on opposite sides, you know, opposites attract. Well, at least that's what I've heard. And this one is kind of, well, holds true, I guess. No pun intended. How can you be friends with people who lie? In general, you just don't deal with people who lie easily. You know, you hear them lie easily to people on the phone. They don't mind bending the truth. And if they do it to others, they're probably likely to do it to you too.
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9: All right, it's going out to my baby mama Sage, coming from Kento. The song I wanted to hear is Sexy Chick from David Guetta. Please, thank you.

There's Metallica, Whiskey in the Jar, and going out to Corrine. Love you, babe, coming from Bradley. Just the boys, NBC.

0: Just the boys, me and my baby, NBC Saskatchewan's Indigenous Radio Network. This is Don Barkman to be with you till 10 o'clock tonight. And, some people, a good number of you, weighed in on our topic of discussion. Some of you may have missed the point of an item around your home that doesn't actually work. No, I'm not referring to your husband, but, you know, to each his own. Printer, according to Shirley, and a broken oven fan, according to Wendell, and apparently a broken man, too. Maybe broken because the oven fan isn't working. I have a regular fan. It doesn't work when maybe you really like it to. It starts off slow. This thing really moves slowly, like inches along, kind of like something you'd see in a situation comedy. And then all of a sudden, it eventually gets up to the level that you'd want it if you want to stay cool. A staple gun, according to Jesse, Lainey, her phone, and Jerry Lee, another one for her man.
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0: And LaRange in Pelican Narrows, in Sandy Bay and Cumberland House, in Creighton and Beauval, and Buffalo and Arrows, and La Crosse and La Loche. Partly cloudy, a chance of showers this evening and before morning, a low of 5, a mix of sun and clouds, slight chance of showers Wednesday morning, clearing by the afternoon with a high of 10. Wednesday night, increasing clouds overnight, a low plus 2. Thursday, sunny and a high of 18. And Stony Rapids, Uranium City, and Black Lake, chances of rain showers this evening. Rain showers then changing to possible flurries or drizzle overnight. Risk of a thunderstorm this evening, a low plus 1. Mainly cloudy on Wednesday. Slight chance of flurries or drizzle tomorrow morning, a high of 7. Partly cloudy Wednesday night, slight chance of showers, a low 0. And cloudy Thursday with a high of 14. Prince Albert, Meadow Lake, and the Battlefords. Partly cloudy, a low plus 1 with a risk of frost tonight. Mainly sunny on Wednesday with a high of 14. Clear Wednesday night with a low plus 4. And sunny on Thursday with a high of 20. And then Saskatoon, Regina, and Yorkton. Partly cloudy tonight, a low 5. Clearing tomorrow morning with a high of 18. Wednesday night clear with a low plus 3 and a risk of frost. And Thursday sunny with a high of 21.
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11: I'll make a request to Riley Umpervale in Prince Albert, and it's coming from Martina LeBan in Prince Albert, too. A song I want him to hear is Black Rain, One More Last Time.

one more last time. 19 minutes away from 9 o'clock with another hour of pick and play coming in after 9 and going out to Lyndon Josiunen from your Honey Bro. It's Out of Bounds Band, NBC.

0: Can I request To Die For by Joey Styles, going out to Cheeks, coming from Nevada?
1: To Die For by Joey Styles, going out to Danica K, coming from Alley. Just want to let them know I love them and miss them.
2: Can I request To Die For by Joey Styles, going out to Dana, coming from Sky?

All right. And this is going out to Shanine Panine, coming from your baby daddy, and to Morley Ray Jr., coming from your mom, Debbie. Love and miss you. Shinedown, NBC.

There's Shinedown 365 on NBC. You're 6 minutes away from 9 o'clock. One more hour of pick and play coming in after nine. And congratulations once again to Donnie Corrigal and his hit Divine. He is a 5-time champion, and he's earned a spot in the Real People Playoff Hall of Fame. Don't forget to tune in to NBC this Thursday evening at 6 o'clock, where two brand new competitors will be announced. And that's also when you can start voting at NBCRadio.com. You can vote that way all the way up until Tuesday night at 6. And that's when you text your votes to 306-425-4101. And then join us Tuesday night at 6 as he will see who will come out on top. Divine by Donnie Corrigal, that is your latest Real People Playoff champion and 5-time champion. So he's in the Real People Playoff Hall of Fame. So congratulations to Donnie Corrigal. Real People Playoff every Tuesday evening at 6 here on NBC. And like I mentioned, another hour of pick and play coming in after 9. We're finishing off this one. It's going out to Brett. And it's coming from Chantel, Mariah Carey on NBC. Yo, no.

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1: 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I just want to let them know that I love and miss him.

0: That's 112 Notorious B.I.G. and Mace on NBC. Only You. And before that, a request off of our Facebook page, Serena Secret, Don't Leave Me Down. We started off hour number two with Seaweed Band and Evangeline. Speaking of Notorious there, maybe you caught that documentary about P. Diddy on Netflix. It kind of sheds some light that, okay, the song I'll Be Missing You, of course, was his tribute to who he says was his friend. Notorious B.I.G. was his friend. And now, supposedly, there's new evidence that would suggest that perhaps P. Diddy had something to do with the murder, not only of Notorious B.I.G., but of Tupac as well. Guess you can watch that documentary on Netflix and come to your own conclusions. So we're looking at our on our Facebook page an item that you have at home that doesn't actually work. And a lot of you, a lot of the girls out there suggest their man. According to Marilyn, there's a lazy man on the sofa scrolling through his phone. Does that count? Sure, why not? A dumb waiter, according to Brittany. And maybe for some of you that don't know what that is, it's sort of a thing, like a small elevator that you have in your wall and you hoist it up and down to send. It's not an absent-minded, well, not like that character Steve Martin played in that short movie. But you younger people will explain it, you older people explain it to your younger siblings, perhaps, what a dumb waiter is. A toaster, according to Gilbert. Fan on top of the stove, according to Roz. The light inside the oven, a new bulb, and all. And it doesn't work. Glenn has a clock that doesn't work. And for Harrison, it's a microwave.
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2: 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Abel, how do we say burning in Cree?
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2: Kwakotiu.
3: Kwakotiu.
2: Kwakotiu. I think I got that one pretty good. Burning in Cree. And Kevin, how do we say burning in Dene?
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2: Horikan?
4: Yeah, horikan.
2: Horikan. Yeah. All right. That is today's Word of the Day, burning.
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7: Going out to Cam, coming from Kayleen. Ja Rule with Ashanti, NBC.

Going out to her love, Ferris, coming from his angel, and also going out to her husband, Aiden, coming from his wifey, Faye, and his baby girl, Aria. Burna Boy and Ed Sheeran, NBC.

0: Cochran, the Untouchable. The Untouchable One on NBC. And now we're number two, a pick and play. Ed Sheeran and Burna Boy. Before that, there was a request off of the phone lines for that song as well. Here it is.
1: Raven Bear, proper, going out to the one and only Raven Bear, proper, Baby Q, Nisha, Ray Ray, K-Brass, M-O-P-Q-Q, Auntie Tash, and Courtney Sinclair, coming from Little Mama Beck.
0: And my apologies for not getting that on when the song actually played, but hopefully the message got through. I'm Don Barkman, and I'll be with you till 10 o'clock tonight. And we're also looking at, well, when does a friend or a so-called friend just just doesn't feel like being a friend anymore, where you figure it's time to call it off? And according to 843, if they always cancel plans at the last minute, don't you just hate that? Maybe if it's for a social occasion that you spend a lot of time getting dressed up and gussied up for. And if somebody cancels maybe 24 hours ahead of time, that's one thing, especially if they have a reason, such as a family emergency. But if it's the same day, or God forbid, within a few hours of it, you better have a really good reason, or else somebody is really going to be PO'd, especially if it's a regular occurrence. Because if you already planned your day around something only for it to get canceled, then you got to replan your whole day, and that can be a whole lot of trouble. Or if they're willing to cheat on their partner, the person they're supposed to trust the most, they will 100% throw you under the bus or betray you at some point, sometimes even at a moment's notice.
2: MLTC Child and Family Services, 306-236-8287. 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
5: Hey, Don, I'd like to hear some Leonard Adam, the Kiss cover up to you tonight. And I was wondering if you have to complete, like, at before 10 o'clock, about 9:45, between 9:50, because they're going to be home at 9:30. And I'd like to send it out to all my friends at Kin Enterprises, my friends at the casino, my good friends here, and to the bus drivers at Access Transit, to Hillary, Terry, April, Hillary Braniak, Sean Elder, Kobe Buckle, and all the gang and guys at the Kin Enterprises, and all my friends in Fond du Lac, and it's going out to my from my mom too. Her birthday's tomorrow on September 16th. She'll be 77. So the song's for her too. So I love you, Mom. Take care, and it's coming from Dennis Adam in PA. And make sure play before before 10, about 9:50. Thank you very much, Dawn. So sorry about the wait from last night.

I just like to request this song, Alive by Black Eyed Peas. And that's going out to Oman, Elsie, Jazzy D, C Red, and Baby Doll, and to the rest of the girls listening. And it's also going out to J.O. coming from Jazzy D. She wants you to know that she loves you and misses you very much. And this is also going out to my baby daddy, Johnny Boy, out in Landing. And I just want him to know that I love him and miss him very much. Thank you, Don. Thank you. You're the best host ever. Have a good night.

0: Preston on NBC and Fergie with the Black Eyed Peas before that. And we also heard from Leonard Adam. And my apologies to Dennis. I should have paid more attention, I guess, to dedication. But played it at 9:30 and he wanted it at 10 minutes too. But hopefully he was able to catch it. Hopefully the message got out there. And happy birthday to Dennis's mom as well. At 14 minutes now away from 10 o'clock. And we get time for a few more before we wrap it up for the evening. And thanks so far for the ones we've got. Once again, congratulations to our winner in the Real People Playoff. And that was Donnie Corrigal with Divine. He's now five-time all-time Real People Playoff champ. He's in the Real People Playoff Hall of Fame. And two brand new competitors are going to be announced Thursday evening after 6. That's also when you can start voting at NBCRadio.com.
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Zach Top and I never lie, and that will do it for Pick and Play for tonight. Thanks once again, all the calls, all the messages, all the texts, and I do apologize if it did not get to yours tonight. Your next Pick and Play will be tomorrow afternoon, 1 o'clock with Chris Knight. So until next time, have a great evening and a great rest of your week. And we're wrapping this one up with something off of the text lines going out to Darnell. Coming from Chantel, have a wonderful evening. Love you, and you have a wonderful evening as well. It's Ella Langley on MBC. Good night.

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6: Sas tell that Danani at Hinwani Adoren Isi, then a Janat date, then Twitzen, Wollaston Lake Chu, Hatchet Lake First Nation, Astaneko Selide and Nanu Seho Asen. 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Dridantuho I existing network thanks way to Hatchet Lake First Nation began others in October so touch other who tare yet went down a course 1-800 says tell Janioski don't sinike appointment who tiha kui 1-800-727-5835.
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3: NHL hockey player Jordan Tootoo is making a northern tour in Saskatchewan through the Athabasca community regions. He'll be stopping in Stony Rapids and Black Lake on September the 14th at 1 p.m. at Father Ford School, Fond du Lac September 15th at 11 a.m. at Father Gamesh School, Wollaston and Hatchet Lake on September 17th at 1 p.m. at the Father McGrett High School, and in Uranium City on September 18th at 1 p.m. at Ben McIntyre School. You're invited to come out and hear the talk from the first Inuk player to be drafted by the NHL. It's a free community event, and all ages are welcome.
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1: 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Kisha Toski Noma. 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Yagunigogo, the Law Society of Saskatchewan. 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
2: 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And your car comes back like the damage never happened. 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
1: From the National Newsroom of the Canadian Press, I'm Karen Rebo. The president of the European Commission made a big announcement this morning during her State of the Union address. Visiting Prime Minister Mark Carney was listening at the European Parliament in Strasbourg, France, as Ursula von der Leyen proposed a path for Canada to be even closer to Europe.
2: I said we must urgently reimagine our partnerships. So I would like to work with you on opening the door for Canada to being the first associate member of the European Union.
1: Her remarks drew a standing ovation. She said we see the world with the same eyes.
2: Europe and Canada believe in democracy. That power does not belong to the strongest, richest, and loudest, but to all of us.
1: Carney arrived in Strasbourg earlier this morning for a two-day European visit aimed at strengthening our alliance with a key focus on trade, defense, and easier visa travel. He'll make a side trip to Manchester, England today to meet with Britain's new prime minister and then return to Strasbourg to deliver his own address to the European Parliament tomorrow. Conservative leader Pierre Poilievre, speaking in Vancouver yesterday, said he believes the prime minister travels to Europe too often and accused him of lacking transparency regarding his intentions.
3: We want Canada to have free trade with Europe, cooperation with Europe, but we'll never surrender our independence and sovereignty over our laws, our tax money, and our immigration policies.
1: Five gun control advocacy groups are renewing pressure on the RCMP to disclose information about the firearms used in that February mass shooting in Tumbler Ridge, BC.
4: The groups have penned a letter to the RCMP commissioner saying public discussion of the details could help prevent another tragedy as a new school year begins. They say students, parents, and others deserve information that could help address failures in gun control law or its enforcement before another mass shooting occurs. RCMP says it cannot reveal specific information about the guns because the investigation of the February shootings at a home and school in the small community is active and ongoing. The shootings killed 9 people, including the young assailant. Naira Ahmed, The Canadian Press.
1: And a documentary about the life and legacy of late Rush drummer Neil Peart will have its world premiere at the Toronto International Film Festival today. Neil Peart's iconic bandmates, Geddy Lee and Alex Lifeson, are expected to attend the screening of Neil Peart, No One's Disciple, along with co-directors Sam Dunn and Scott McFadyen. Peart died of brain cancer in early 2020 at age 67, and Rush recently launched their first tour since his death.
5: I was banging around the house and smashing up pots and pans, and my parents got the idea that I like to hit things with sticks.
1: For those unable to make it to TIFF, the documentary is set to debut on CBC next Wednesday. This is the Canadian Press. In sports, with 10 games left in the regular season, the Toronto Blue Jays' playoff hopes are hanging by a thread. An awful 10-1 loss to the Detroit Tigers last night dropped Toronto to 2 games back of Cleveland for the third and final American League wildcard spot. Toronto second baseman Ernie Clement is staying positive.
6: We're swinging the bats well. We're pitching really, really well. We're playing great defense. I think you just flush this one and get back to it tomorrow.
1: The Jays send Max Scherzer to the mound today to conclude the 3-game homestand against the Tigers, who won the first two. The Canadian men's volleyball team faces the U.S. in today's final of the Norseca Men's Continental Volleyball Championship. It's being held in Moncton, New Brunswick. A 3-set sweep of Cuba in the semifinal gave Canada a berth in next year's World Cup in Poland. And the Canadian women's wheelchair basketball team meets Japan in a quarterfinal today in the World Championship in Ottawa. From the Canadian Press, I'm Karen Rebo.
7: From Buffalo Narrows, from Saskatoon, from Prince Albert, from the North, from the South, from Saskatchewan.
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0: September 19th at the Legion Hall in Christopher Lake. A pancake breakfast begins the day at 8 a.m. as well as a trade show. The trade show will run from 8 a.m. to 2 p.m. with local artisans, crafters, and businesses. Admission to the trade show is by donation. That's Saturday, September 19th at the Legion Hall in Christopher Lake.
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1: Yeah, when I was going to high school in my late 20s, cigarettes and booze was taking most of my money. So I got a factory job away from them grades, 'cause that's the only way, man, you'll ever have it made. Yeah, made in the shade. So I bought me a car, just a beat-up old crate, to cruise around town till I found me a date. She said she was a country gal, and she wasn't afraid to ride beside her sweetie pie so I could have it made. Yeah, made in the shade. Well, I wined her and I dined her, and I took her to the shows. We talked about her school days and talked about her clothes. In her school of thought, there was no panty raid. It's after the wedding that you really have it made. Yeah, made in the shade. Well, after we got married, I was waiting to be happy, till she marched out her kids and told them all to call me Pappy. And when she went to dances, it was home I stayed, and I began to realize someone had it made. Yeah, made in the shade. Well, it wasn't me that made it, so I found another honey. But the wife took the car and took the house and all the money. And then the honey left me for another guy she played. And I began to wonder if I'd ever have it made. Yeah, made in the shade. Well, I finally bought a book on how to play the guitar. And I was on the road, man, soon to be a star. The song I wrote was called Made in the Shade. And when she hit the top, boys, I knew I had it made. Yeah, made in the shade. Well, the day finally came, and I ran to get my check. I fell down the stairs, and I broke my neck. And the undertaker chap that put me in the grave said, here's another sign.

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1: From the National Newsroom of the Canadian Press, I'm Karen Rebo. Prime Minister Mark Carney's in France this morning, where the Europeans made it clear what they want in a future relationship with Canada. Canadian Press reporter Nick Murray is traveling with the Prime Minister.
2: I would like to work with you on opening the door for Canada to being the first associate member of the European Union.
3: European Commission President Ursula von der Leyen left no room for interpretation Wednesday morning. Carney nodded at the suggestion, rose from his seat, and embraced von der Leyen to a standing ovation. The remarks come days after Carney rebuffed reporting from the Wall Street Journal that Canada was exploring potential membership. Carney on Sunday instead said Canada was looking at a unique alliance. He's scheduled to give his own speech to the European Parliament on Thursday. Nick Murray, The Canadian Press, Strasbourg, France.
1: In a statement, the Prime Minister's office didn't offer any clarity on the pitch for Canada to become an associate member of the EU, but rather focused on von der Leyen's other remarks at forming a partnership. A spokesperson said this is a unique, positive approach that we will define together. Now, the president of the European Commission says a scorching summer that dried up rivers and killed tens of thousands of people across the EU has shown that the bloc needs to develop new tools to meet a worsening climate. While commending those who battled wildfires this summer in her State of the Union speech, Ursula von der Leyen praised Danish helicopter pilot Rune Kildal, living in Terrace, BC. Kildal was killed fighting wildfires in Greece last month.
2: Rune gave his life to save others, and today all of Europe owes him.
1: The family of famed Canadian skyrunner and mountaineer who went missing 2 weeks ago in the Italian Alps says Kaylee McChrystal remains among the mountains where she felt most at home. Her mother and sister say in a statement that everything they know after an extensive search suggests she fell while descending the Matterhorn. Shared by British Columbia MLA and friend Amelia Boltby, the statement also praises search and rescue crews for their efforts. Muslim nations are condemning an attempted drone attack on Mecca last night. Saudi Arabia says its air defenses intercepted the drone and emphasized the security of Islam's holiest city is a red line for the kingdom. The Houthis deny targeting Mecca. And a news helicopter crashed in a Los Angeles neighborhood and burst into flames last night while reporters were covering a collision between a car and a city bus. Officials and the NBC local news outlet said at least three people were killed in the helicopter crash, including the reporter, the pilot, and someone on the ground. News crews were reporting on a street collision from earlier in the day that killed at least two people there. This is the Canadian Press. In sports, with 10 games left in the regular season, the Toronto Blue Jays' playoff hopes are hanging by a thread. An awful 10-1 loss to the Detroit Tigers last night dropped Toronto to 2 games back of Cleveland for the third and final American League wildcard spot. Toronto second baseman Ernie Clement is staying positive.
4: We're swinging the bats well. We're pitching really, really well. We're playing great defense. I think you just flush this one and get back to it tomorrow.
1: The Jays send Max Scherzer to the mound today to conclude the 3-game homestand against the Tigers, who won the first two. The Canadian men's volleyball team faces the U.S. in today's final of the Norseca Men's Continental Volleyball Championship. It's being held in Moncton, New Brunswick. A 3-set sweep of Cuba in the semifinal gave Canada a berth in next year's World Cup in Poland. And the Canadian women's wheelchair basketball team meets Japan in a quarterfinal today in the World Championship in Ottawa. From the Canadian Press, I'm Karen Rebo.
5: 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So touch other whole tare. Yet went down a course. 1-800 says tell Janioski don't sinige appointment who's tiha. 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

The water, mama, 2 feet high and rising. How high's the water, papa? She said it's 2 feet high and rising. But we can make it to the road in a homemade boat, 'cause that's the only thing we got left that'll float.

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1: Reconciliation gate to Chigmana, Miluichi with Twin, Miluicha with Twin. Kisha Toski with Noma. You could tell me Tishu with Koa Kakido, the Miluichi with Tuak. 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
1: It's 6:30, 6 degrees in LaRonge, 0 in Prince Albert, 3 in Saskatoon, and 8 in Regina. I'm David Smith with NBC News. Premier Scott Moe says residents and businesses won't have to pay for the extra power needed for Bell Canada's planned data center outside Regina. Moe also says the facility wouldn't draw from local sources and would use the closed-loop cooling system. The NDP opposition is calling for a moratorium on building large-scale AI centers until more public consultation is done. Bell intends to quadruple the size of its facility in southern Saskatchewan. Healthcare workers have voted in favor of job action. Members of the Canadian Union of Public Employees cast ballots from September 8th until Monday. CUPE Local 5430 represents more than 14,000 members in clerical, technical, nursing, support, and plant operations. They've been without a contract since March 2023. The province says it remains optimistic it will reach a deal with the union and avoid a strike. The Canadian Real Estate Association says home sales in August were down nearly 7% compared with a year ago. A fresh round of economic challenges could dampen momentum, though. Real estate agent Scott Moulton says buyers are staying patient while they see how things play out.
2: People are confident in the market here. They're confident in investing. There's the buyer pause right now. So it's sort of like, well, I don't have to write an offer right now. I could wait to see what's coming up. Is it better? If it sits for a while because I'm not competing anymore, can I negotiate hard on the price?
1: The association says home prices were stable between July and August. And Canada's National Investment Summit has wrapped up in Toronto.
3: It saw Prime Minister Mark Carney announce plans to court private investors to run major Canadian airports and to bring in tax reforms to spur foreign investment. He also announced expanding a tax incentive to cover a broader array of assets.
4: The result is that Canada's effective rate on new investment will be the lowest of any major economy in the world, less than one half the rate in the United States.
3: Hundreds of executives and global asset managers were in Toronto for the summit, part of the Carney's government's efforts to hit an ambitious goal of attracting $1 trillion in new investment over the next 5 years. Naira Ahmed, The Canadian Press.
1: That's the latest from the NBC newsroom. Remember, our news is available online anytime at NBCRadio.com. In sports, Drew Anderson pitched 5 scoreless innings as Detroit hammered the Blue Jays 10-1 last night. That made it 6 wins in a row for the Tigers. Toronto is now 2 games behind Cleveland for the final wildcard spot in the American League. Game 3 in that series is this afternoon. Toronto is expected to send Max Scherzer to the mound. Meanwhile, in the National League, Milwaukee down Pittsburgh 5-1. With the win, the Brewers clinched their 4th straight National League Central title. They have the best record in the majors with 94 wins as the season winds down. Well, taking a look now at your Environment Canada weather forecast, beginning with the north central region, including LaRonge. Northeast, Pelican Narrow, Sandy Bay, Cumberland House, and Creighton. Northwest, Beauval, Buffalo Narrows, Isle of Grasse, and La Loche. A mix of sun and cloud today with a high of 12. Tonight, a few clouds, a low of +2. Thursday, a mix of sun and cloud and a high of 18. Athabasca region, including Stony Rapids, Black Lake, Uranium City, and Fond du Lac. A mix of sun and cloud with a high of 8. Tonight, a low of -6. Thursday, chance of showers and a high of 12. Prince Albert region, a mix of sun and cloud, chance of showers, high of 15. Tonight, a low of +2. Tomorrow, sunny and a high of 20. Saskatoon and Regina clearing today, high of 17. Tonight, clear, a low of plus 3 with a risk of frost. And for Thursday, mainly sunny and a high of 19. And this morning, LaRange is 6 degrees, Prince Albert 0, Saskatoon 3, and Regina 8.
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0: a little too early for worrying about Thanksgiving. 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
1: It's 7 o'clock, 6 degrees in LaRange, 0 in Prince Albert, 3 in Saskatoon, and 8 in Regina. I'm David Smith with NBC News. The Saskatchewan government says it remains optimistic it will reach a deal with healthcare workers and avoid a strike. Members of the Canadian Union of Public Employees have voted 99% in favor of job action. QP Local 5430 released the results of a vote on Tuesday. The local represents more than 14,000 members in clerical, technical, nursing, support, and plant operations. They've been without a contract since March 2023. An appeal hearing is underway into the firing of Regina's former police chief. Farouk Sheikh was dismissed last year. A misconduct investigation found he sent inappropriate text messages to a police commissioner over several months. Sheikh has said his firing was unjustified. An investigator with the Public Complaints Commission has been giving evidence. The CEO of Canadian artificial intelligence company Cohere says they're excited to work with the federal government on AI technology. Aydin Gomez says his company has been impressed with the strategy that the government is taking.
2: Canada is positioning itself in a leadership role on the world stage across all the different layers of the stack, including on issues like safety, right, and making sure that this technology gets deployed in an ethical way, in a way that benefits all.
1: Gomez says his company wants to ensure the world has a democratic option for AI development. And Prime Minister Mark Carney is in France today, where the Europeans discussed what they want in a future relationship with Canada.
3: I would like to work with you on opening the door for Canada to being the first associate member of the European Union.
4: European Commission President Ursula von der Leyen left no room for interpretation Wednesday morning. Carney nodded at the suggestion, rose from his seat, and embraced von der Leyen to a standing ovation. The remarks come days after Carney rebuffed reporting from the Wall Street Journal that Canada was exploring potential membership. Carney on Sunday instead said Canada was looking at a unique alliance. He's scheduled to give his own speech to the European Parliament on Thursday. Nick Murray, The Canadian Press, Strasbourg, France.
1: That's the latest from the NBC Newsroom. Remember, our news is available online anytime at NBCRadio.com. In sports, the Blue Jays play Game 3 in a series against the Detroit Tigers today. Toronto will try to keep their playoff hopes alive when they send Max Scherzer to the mound. The Tigers took the first two games of the series, so the Jays are now two games behind Cleveland for the third and final wild card spot in the American League. The Milwaukee Brewers won their fourth straight National League Central title. They did it with a 5-1 victory over Pittsburgh. The Brewers will try to hold off the LA Dodgers for the number one seed in the National League. That would give them home field advantage in the postseason. That's the sports. Weather is next.
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6: 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I'm Ken Landers. Here's your MBC Morning Wake-Up Call weather for LaRonge and the North Central region. The Northeast, Pelican Narrows, Sandy Bay, Cumberland House, and Creighton. And the Northwest, Beauval, Buffalo Narrows, Isle of Crosse, and La Loche. Mix of sun and cloud today. Highs around 12 degrees. Overnight, a few clouds and down to plus 2. A mix of sun and cloud for tomorrow and a high of 18. Stony Rapids, Black Lake, Uranium City, and Fond du Lac. A mix of sun and cloud today. A high of 8. Overnight, a few clouds and dropping down to minus 6. Tomorrow, cloudy with a chance of showers and a high of 12. North Battleford, Meadow Lake regions today, mix of sunny cloud, a high of 16. Clear overnight, a low of plus 3 with a risk of frost. And tomorrow, sunny and warming up to a high of 21. Prince Albert, Shelbrook, Spiritwood, Duck Lake, Beardies regions today, mix of sunny cloud, chance of showers, high of 15. Clear overnight, fog patches developing, a low of plus 2. And tomorrow, fog patches in the morning and then sunny and a high of 20. Saskatoon will see clearing skies today, a high of 17. Overnight clear, lows of plus 3, risk of frost. Sunny tomorrow and a high of 19. Regina and Yorkton looking at a cloudy day with showers. Rainfall amounts up to 15 millimeters, a high of 15 degrees. Clear tonight, fog patches developing, a low of plus 3 with a risk of frost. Tomorrow, fog patches in the morning and then sunny. Winds gusting to 50 and a high of 19. Currently, it's plus 1 in Stony Rapids, minus 1 in Uranium City. All the rest of the temperatures are plus this morning. 4 at Collins Bay and Wollaston Lake. La Loche and Buffalo Narrows at 7. Meadow Lake and Green Lake at 6. North Battleford at 1. Flin Flon and Creighton 5. Saskatoon's 3. Regina, light rain in 8 this morning. Yorkton, some light rain in 7. Waskasoo, Montreal Lake at 6. In LaRonge this morning, cloudy with some light rain through the area. Currently 6 degrees. And Prince Albert is a cloudy morning. Some fog patches and a current temperature of 0.
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6: 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Good morning. 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I'm Ken Landers. Good morning. Piloting this ship of craziness, along with David Smith, who brings the logic of the news, and Joel Willick, who brings the fun of sports. It's all part of the Morning Wake-Up Call. We rise and shine and get you rolling on this day. We get some more great activities taking place in Saskatoon for the CCMA Country Music Week. We'll talk about that. We'll also check other events on the community calendar. The birthday show at 7:50. Now is a great time to send me your birthday greetings. Text me 306-425-4101 or drop it on the birthday post on our Facebook page at MBC Radio Saskatchewan. And let's get at it. Pitter patter, put those feet on the ground and get moving with little Billy Currington on NBC. That's how country boys roll.

0: Oh, yeah. Oh, come on, Shawnee Kish, Rida Dunn, Saskatchewan's Indigenous Radio, MBC, 104.1 FM in Saskatoon. She is in Saskatoon today as a part of the Country Music Week celebrations for the CCMAs. She's actually going to be taking part in the SiriusXM Top of the Country competition. Performing to showcase Canada's top emerging country talents as they compete for a title and $25K. Yeah, in the grand prize. So wishing her well, along with other performers going to be there. Jade Eagleson will be there tonight. That's all taking place at the Coors Event Center in Saskatoon, kicking off tonight at 8 o'clock. Just one of the many things going on for Country Music Week in Saskatoon as the big award show coming up this Saturday. Going to be pretty cool. We'll talk a little bit more about the events that are planned there on the way through the morning. And also got a very special guest coming in later on this morning, too. The guy that's going to be our very special guest for the Indigenous Music Awards coming up in October. October the 3rd, the Saskatchewan Indigenous Music Association 4th Annual Awards. George Canyon will join us on the morning wake-up call coming up at 8:45 this morning. Looking forward to that. As we roll along through the morning, let's get at her.
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0: 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Well, back in July, a guy by the name of Erasto Crescento Valdez went fishing in a cenote, which is one of Mexico's famous limestone sinkholes. Swimming into a cave beneath the surface, apparently the darkness came upon him quite quickly, and he got lost. He couldn't find his way back out. No food, no light, no way to tell whether it was day or night. He survived by drinking spring water from inside the cave and breathing from an air pocket that he found. He said, those 15 days felt like only 3 days to me. Couldn't see a thing. They launched an exhaustive rescue operation on land, river, and air for the full 15 days looking to find him. And on August the 7th, they actually did find him. He was transported to hospital with extreme malnourishment and dehydration. But the government calling it a historic achievement, the result of three levels of government and high-level specialists all working together with the plan of not giving up. Lucky, lucky man. I think about being stranded in someplace dark and I can just feel... Oh, I can feel the walls closing in. Yeah, that's crazy. But it all came out good in the end, and that's why it's one of our good news stories of the day, brought to you by Carleton Trail College.
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3: Yeah, that's perfect. 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
0: 19 after 7 o'clock. Good morning. You're up and at 'em and rising and shining. Halfway through the month of September already. Oh, my goodness. September the 16th today. And a cool start to the day and another cool day. But then temperatures will start to improve for the majority of the province. Far north is going to stay cool over the next couple of days, dropping down to minus 6 in the Stony Rapids, Uranium City regions overnight. So hopefully you got the wood pile stocked up and ready to go for the rest of the province. Going to be moving into the 20s starting tomorrow and through the rest of the week. 7:20 in the morning wake-up call with Stella Lefty.

0: Stella Lefty, number one for another week in Canada. That is called Boston. NBC 723 on the morning wake-up call. Good morning. David Smith standing by coming up at 7:30 with your next news update for you. The birthday show on the way at 7:50. 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
0: And look what's going on today. Jordan Tutu continues his northern tour, the Athabasca Community Tour. He is on a day off actually today, but tomorrow he'll be in Wollaston and Hatchet Lake at the Father

Gret High School at 1 o'clock, and then on Friday in Uranium City at 1 o'clock at the Ben McIntyre School. Today, the Soto First Nation Community Canning Workshop takes place at 5 o'clock at the Community Hall at Soto. Information at 306-386-2067 for more details on that. Coming up Friday night, if you like your country music legendary, well, you'll want to check out Detour performing at the Dark Hall in Regina Friday night, 7:30. Should be a good time with Conrad Big Knife and friends. The LaRange Ice Wolves get ready for their home opener Friday night to the JRMCC back in their new home. It's going to be a good one. 7:30 is game time for that. Make sure you get out and check it out. And Black Lake First Nation Prevention is hosting a homemade go-kart making competition on Friday. This will be kind of cool. Prizes for the top racers, the best homemade go-kart. It all gets underway at 5 o'clock. More information at 306-284-2044 for the Black Lake Dennis Sulene First Nation homemade go-kart making competition. 7:24. There you go. There's a couple of things coming your way on the calendar. NBC with Carrie Underwood. Morning.

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1: It's 7:30, 7 degrees in LaRonge, 3 in Prince Albert and Saskatoon, and 8 in Regina. I'm David Smith with MBC News.
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1: Prince Albert police are hoping to crack a cold case. It's been 35 years since the body of Jean LaChance was found in a wooded area near Victoria Hospital. An investigation determined the mother of five was the victim of a homicide. No charges have ever been laid. Anyone with information is asked to contact Prince Albert Police or Crime Stoppers. Premier Scott Moe says residents and businesses won't have to pay for the extra power needed for Bell Canada's planned data center outside Regina. Moe also says the facility won't draw water from local sources and would use a closed-loop cooling system. The NDP opposition is calling for a moratorium on building large-scale AI centers until more public consultation is done. Bell intends to quadruple the size of the facility in southern Saskatchewan. Healthcare workers have voted in favor of job action. Members of the Canadian Union of Public Employees cast ballots from September 8th until Monday. QP Local 5430 represents more than 14,000 members in clerical, technical, nursing, support, and plant operations. They've been without a contract since March 2023. The province says it remains optimistic it will reach a deal with the union and avoid a strike. Gun control groups want the RCMP to release information about the firearms used in the February mass shooting in Tumbler Ridge, BC.
4: The groups have penned a letter to the RCMP commissioner saying public discussion of the details could help prevent another tragedy as a new school year begins. They say students, parents, and others deserve information that could help address failures in gun control law or its enforcement before another mass shooting occurs. RCMP says it cannot reveal specific information about the guns because the investigation of the February shootings at a home and school in the small community is active and ongoing. The shootings killed 9 people, including the young assailant. Naira Ahmed, The Canadian Press.
1: That's the latest from the NBC Newsroom. 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
1: In baseball, Drew Anderson pitched 5 scoreless innings as Detroit hammered the Blue Jays 10-1. That made it 6 wins in a row for the Tigers. Toronto is now 2 games behind Cleveland for the final wild card spot in the American League. Game 3 in that series is this afternoon. Toronto is expected to send Max Scherzer to the mound. In the National League, Milwaukee down Pittsburgh 5-1. With the win, the Brewers clinch their 4th straight National League Central title. They have the best record in the majors with 94 wins as the season winds down. That's the sports. Weather is next.
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11: 7:36. Good morning. Here's your NBC weather forecast for today for LaRange and the north central, northeast and northwest parts of the province. A mix of sun and cloud today and a high of 12. A few clouds overnight down to +2. A mix of sun and cloud tomorrow and a high of 18. Stony Rapids, Black Lake, Uranium City, and Fond du Lac. A mix of sun and cloud, a high of 8 today, overnight down to -6. And tomorrow cloudy with a chance of showers and a high of 12. North Battleford, Meadow Lake regions today, mix of sun and cloud and a high of 16. Clear overnight down to +3 with a risk of frost. And sunny tomorrow with a high of 21. Prince Albert, Shelbrook, Spiritwood, Duck Lake, Beardies regions, mix of sun and cloud today, chance of showers, a high of 15. Clear overnight with fog patches and a low of +2. Fog patches tomorrow morning and then sunny, a high of 20. Saskatoon will be clearing up today, a high of 17. Clear skies overnight, a low of +3 with a risk of frost. And sunny tomorrow, a high of 19. And Regina and Yorkton looking at a cloudy and wet day today with showers, rainfall up to 15 millimeters, a high of 15. Overnight clear, fog patches, a low of +3 and a risk of frost. And tomorrow fog patches in the morning and then sunny, winds gusting to 50 and a high of 19. Currently it's +3 in Stony Rapids and Black Lake, -1 in Uranium City and Fond du Lac, +3 at Collins Bay and Wollaston Lake. The rest of the temperatures are plus this morning, 6 at La Loche and Buffalo Narrows, also 6 in Meadow Lake and Green Lake. North Battleford at 2, Flin Flon and Creighton 6, Saskatoon at 2, light rain and 8 in both Regina and Yorkton this hour, and it's 7 in Waskasoo and Montreal Lake. LaRange, Stanley Mission, Grandmother's Bay regions, cloudy this morning. There's some light rain going through the area, 7 degrees right now. And Prince Albert is mostly cloudy with some fog patches and a current temperature of +3 degrees.
12: From Buffalo Narrows, from Saskatoon, from Prince Albert, from the north, from the south, from Saskatchewan, NBC.
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11: Oh, there we go. Firing up the afterburners and kicking off another half hour of the morning wake-up call here on NBC. Good morning to you, friends. It's David and Ken. I forgot Joel's taking the day off today. So it's just the two, the dynamic duo of the NBC morning wake-up call with more of your favorite music and on the way, your entertainment news, a look at this day in music history, and of course, the birthday show coming your way. This gal going to be in Saskatoon this week for the Country Music Association Awards weekend. Oh yeah, she's going to be there performing on the show on Saturday night to Tennille Towns. The Sunshine's Free, NBC.

Oh, yeah, it's going to be good. She's going to be a part of, of course, the big award show on Saturday night at the CCMAs in Saskatoon. She's also going to be a part of a CCMA Songwriters Unplugged event at the Capitol Club on Friday afternoon from 1 to 3, teaming up with Dean Brody and John Morgan as well. Tennille Towns, NBC. All the details on the Canadian Country Music Association Awards Week and all the fun activities in Saskatoon, you can be found at ccma.org, ccma.org for more information there. 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Still time for you to get your birthday greets in. 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

0: Jerry Sarita climbing up on the Indigenous Music Countdown with that song, Love Ain't Blind. He's in the top 20. And don't forget, as always, you can check it out every Saturday afternoon at 4. And if you miss it, a replay Sunday night at 9 here on NBC for the Indigenous Music Countdown. 7:45 with the birthday show just ahead. Right now, it's your entertainment news, and Dolly Parton's first posthumous recording has been released. It's a bluegrass cover called Bound to Ride that was recorded back in 2022 with the First Ladies of Bluegrass. The song will appear on an upcoming tribute album celebrating the Stanley Brothers. Shania Twain releasing an expanded edition of Little Miss Twain titled Little Miss Twain the Encore coming up in October. The set adds 5 new tracks, and on October the 6th, she'll release the first unabridged audiobook edition of her 2011 memoir, From This Moment On, narrated by Shania herself. Robert De Niro is in talks to play legendary Dodgers manager Tommy Lasorda in the upcoming baseball movie Tommy and Me. Lasorda managed the Dodgers from 1976 to 1996, winning 2 World Series. No details yet on exactly which part of Lasorda's life the movie is going to focus on. And Brooks and Dunn will receive the Country Music Association's Willie Nelson Lifetime Achievement Award at the 60th Annual CMA Awards in November. Previous recipients of this include Johnny Cash, Kenny Rogers, Dolly Parton, Loretta Lynn, Alan Jackson, George Strait, Vince Gill, and of course, Willie himself. And that's your entertainment news for this morning.
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0: flashback. 7:48 in the morning show, and just straight ahead, it's the birthday book for PA Auto Body, so you better hurry and get those greetings in. You've only got about 3.5 minutes to do that. As we go back in the state, not all that far, back to 2016, when a total of 30 artists gathered to record a song that was released in the honor of the 50th Annual Country Music Association Awards. It featured Brad Paisley, Keith Urban, Tim McGraw, Little Big Town, and the late, great Dolly Parton, among others. The song debuted at number 1 in the week of October the 8th and was only the 3rd song to do so since its inception in 2012. The song, Forever Country, from the artists of Then, Now, and Forever.

0: What a great song. Just an incredible lineup. The artists of Then, Now, and Forever, the song Forever Country, celebrating 50 years of the CMAs. They gathered on this date back in 2016 to record that song, and it would go on to debut as a number one hit in October of that year. That's your morning flashback here on the NBC Morning Wake Up Call. Good morning, friends. It's 7:53.
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0: Oh, let's get to it. We got a bunch of local celebrities that are celebrating today, and we start out with one, Teresa Adam in Fond du Lac, who's celebrating a birthday today. Happy, happy birthday greetings going out to you from Dennis in PA, as well as Anita and the girls. Teresa Adam in Fond du Lac turning 77 today. Happy birthday, Miss Teresa. Leslie and Thunderchild checking in. This has got a couple of belated birthdays. He said, Musham's a little forgetful. He wants to send out these belated birthday greetings to his grandkiddos. Grandson Colby Ballantyne turned 12 on the 13th. And Astrid Marie Bear, great-granddaughter, turned a whole 3 on the 14th. They both live in LaRange. So Leslie and Thunderchild sending best wishes. Grandpa didn't forget you. He's just getting a little forgetful. Good morning from the text line. Happy birthday greetings to our granddaughter, Devotion McKenzie in LaRange, celebrating her 22nd today. That's coming from Grandpas Leonard and Don Michelle in Stanley Mission. Hello and good morning. I'd like to send a big happy birthday greeting going out to my daughter, Safira. Hope I pronounced that right, Safira. Happy 17th birthday today from Mom. And hello and good morning, Ken. This is Tori in Prince Albert. Hey, Tori. I'd like to send a huge happy birthday greeting going out to one of my baby sisters, Claudine Billette in Dillon. Well, there we go. We did that for you. Just like that. And if it is your birthday today, you're sharing it with celebrities like actor Ed Begley Jr. He is turning 77 today. Actor Mickey Rourke is 74. He was in a cool cult-type movie, Harley Davidson and the Marlboro Man. He was also in The Expendables, and he was the bad guy in Iron, one of the Iron Man movies, too. Actor Christopher Rich from Reba and Murphy Brown, 73 today. Illusionist David Copperfield is 70. He still hasn't been able to make my debt disappear. Actress and funny gal Molly Shannon is 62. Amy Poehler is turning 55 today. And singer Nick Jonas of the Jonas Brothers is turning 34 today. And lots of musical birthdays today. Terry McBride of McBride and the Ride turns 68. David Bellamy from the Bellamy Brothers is 76. And Sonny Lamar from the band Exile turns 79 today. So, for one and all, having a birthday today. Happy birthday.

happy birthday. Have a fantastic day. Hope you enjoy some cake and some goodies and some love. That's the main thing. And that's the birthday book for PA Auto Body for today. News, sports, and weather on the way. David Smith's got it all, doing double duty for you this morning with news and sports at 8 o'clock. After a great song from the Bellamy Brothers, as we say happy birthday to David Bellamy, 76 today. He's an old hippie on NBC.

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1: It's 8 o'clock, 7 degrees in LaRange, 3 in Prince Albert and Saskatoon, and 8 in Regina. I'm David Smith with NBC News.
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3: Lakeland Ford, the toughest name in the game.
1: The Saskatchewan government says it remains optimistic it will reach a deal with healthcare workers and avoid a strike. Members of the Canadian Union of Public Employees have voted 99% in favor of job action. QP Local 5430 released the results of a vote on Tuesday. The local represents more than 14,000 members in clerical, technical, nursing, support, and plant operations. They've been without a contract since March 2023. An appeal hearing is underway into the firing of Regina's former police chief. Farouk Sheikh was dismissed last year. A misconduct investigation found he sent inappropriate text messages to a police commissioner over several months. Sheikh has said his firing was unjustified. An investigator with the Public Complaints Commission has been giving evidence. The Canadian Real Estate Association says home sales in August were down nearly 7% compared with a year ago. A fresh round of economic challenges could dampen momentum. Real estate agent Scott Moulton says buyers are staying patient while they see how things play out.
5: People are confident in the market here. They're confident in investing. There's the buyer pause right now. So it's sort of like, well, I don't have to write an offer right now. I could wait to see what's coming up. Is it better? If it sits for a while because I'm not competing anymore, can I negotiate harder on the price?
1: The association says prices were stable between July and August. And Canada's National Investment Summit has wrapped up in Toronto.
6: It saw Prime Minister Mark Carney announce plans to court private investors to run major Canadian airports and to bring in tax reforms to spur foreign investment. He also announced expanding a tax incentive to cover a broader array of assets.
7: The result is that Canada's effective rate on new investment will be the lowest of any major economy in the world, less than one half the rate in the United States.
6: Hundreds of executives and global asset managers were in Toronto for the summit, part of the Carney's government's efforts to hit an ambitious goal of attracting $1 trillion in new investment over the next 5 years. Naira Ahmed, The Canadian Press.
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8: In Major League Baseball, Alejandro Kirk drove in the only run for the Blue Jays in a 10-1 loss to the Detroit Tigers last night. Toronto second baseman Ernie Clement says he and his teammates have to stay positive as they try to keep their playoff hopes alive.
9: I think we're playing pretty good baseball today. Obviously, it was not our best. But we're fighting back. We're swinging the bats well. We're pitching really, really well. We're playing great defense. I think you just flush this one and get back to it tomorrow.
8: Defeat put the Blue Jays two games behind Cleveland for the final wild card spot in the American League. The Guardians rallied past the Chicago White Sox 7-6. And the Texas Rangers' 4-2 win over the Boston Red Sox moved them a half game ahead of Toronto in the playoff chase. The Milwaukee Brewers, meanwhile, won their fourth straight National League Central title. They did it with a 5-1 victory over the Pittsburgh Pirates. The Brewers will try to hold off the LA Dodgers for the number one seed in the National League. That would give them home field advantage in the postseason. And a number of NHL contract extensions were announced on Tuesday. The Anaheim Ducks signed Cutter Gauthier to a six-year extension worth $81 million. Forward Justin Suerta from the Washington Capitals agreed to an eight-year extension. Right winger Luca Evangelista signed a five-year deal worth $36 million with New Jersey. NHL training camps begin this week. That's the sports. Weather is next.
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15: It's 8:10. Good morning, Wednesday, September the 16th. Here's your MBC weather forecast. Full of Orange and the North Central region, the Northeast, Pelican Narrows, Sandy Bay, Cumberland House and Creighton, and the Northwest, Beauval, Buffalo Narrows, Isle of Crosse, and La Loche. Mix of sunny clouds today and high of around 12 degrees. Overnight, a few clouds and down to plus 2. Tomorrow, mix of sunny cloud and a high of 18. Stony Rapids, Uranium City, Fond du Lac areas, a mix of sunny cloud today, a high of 8 degrees. Overnight, dropping down to a low of minus 6. And tomorrow, cloudy with a chance of showers and a high of 12. North Battleford and Meadow Lake regions, a mix of sunny cloud, a high of 16. Overnight, clear, down to plus 3 with a risk of frost. And sunny tomorrow, a high of 21. Prince Albert, Shelbrook, Spiritwood, Duck Lake, Beardies regions, today a mix of sunny cloud, chance of showers, high of 15. Overnight, fog patches, a low of plus 2. Tomorrow, fog patches in the morning and then sunny and a high of 20. Saskatoon will see clearing skies today, a high of 17. Overnight, down to plus 3 with a risk of frost. And tomorrow, sunny and a high of 19. And for Regina and Yorkton regions, cloudy with showers today. Rainfall up to 15 millimeters, a high of 15. Overnight, clear, fog patches, a low of plus 3 with a risk of frost. And tomorrow, fog patches and then sunny. Winds becoming gusting up to 50 and a high of 19. It's plus 3 in Stony Rapids and Black Lake, minus 1 in Uranium City and Fond du Lac, plus 3 at Collins Bay and Wollaston Lake. The rest of the temperatures are all plus. La Loche, Buffalo Narrows, Meadow Lake and Green Lake at 6, North Battleford 2, Flin Flon Creighton at 6, Saskatoon's 2, light rain at 8 in the Regina and Yorkton regions, 7 in Waskasoo and Anglin Lake. In La Ronge this morning, cloudy with some light rain through the area, 7 degrees, and in Prince Albert, cloudy with some fog patches in the region and a temperature of 3 degrees.
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15: 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It's your NBC Morning Wake Up Call. Time to rise and shine and pitter-patter. Let's get at her. It's a Wednesday, halfway through the week, halfway through the month of September. Where has the time gone? Oh, well. Anyway, we'll roll along and take care of business for you this morning on the Morning Wake Up Call. On the way for you, we'll take a look at the horoscopes. And 8:45, a very special guest joins us to talk about the Saskatchewan Indigenous Music Association Awards. This year's special guest, George Canyon, joins me on the Morning Wake Up Call as we rise and shine together here on NBC with Kyle McKierney.

0: taking up space in my rear view. That is a great performer, originally from BC, now working out of Calgary. That is Kyle McKierney, who is also a part of the CCMAs this week. He is going to be at one of the songwriter events, actually, if I remember my notes correctly. And as I'm panning through them here, yeah, he's going to be at the songwriter event tomorrow, Thursday, September 17th at the Capitol Music Club from 3 to 5 p.m. He's going to be there with other people like Sully Burrows and Madeline Merlot and Tay Bay and Tim from Tim and the Glory Boys. Just one of the many events going on for the Country Music Week celebrations in Saskatoon leading up to the annual CCMA Awards this Saturday night.
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0: And for Wednesday, September 16th, here's your horoscopes. Today's birthday sign is Virgo. 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Hit the reset button, use your imagination, and put muscle behind your actions. It's up to you to make the first move. Go after what you're entitled to and be frank about your plans. It's up to you to take charge if you want a change. 3 stars for Sagittarius. Capricorn, refuse to believe everything you hear. Someone will try to lead you astray or misinterpret what you say today. Keep your thoughts to yourself and just listen carefully. What you do will have a far greater effect on how others view you. 3 stars for Capricorn. Aquarius, a job prospect looks inviting. Let your innovative imagination shine through at your interview and you'll be a contender. Protect your health and well-being in situations that pose a risk factor. A change can lead to new beginnings, open doors, and peace.

0: trouble. 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Don't give anyone the opportunity to control your future. Having a good memory and taking an innovative approach to work, money, and medical issues will encourage good results today. It's a five-star day for Cancer. And for Leo, be realistic, but don't let your ego get in the way. 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Learn from experience and show some discipline today. It's a two-star day for Leo. And that is your horoscope for Wednesday, September 16th. Well, summer may be over, but it's not winter yet. 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
0: 823, good morning. Your morning wake-up call with Ken, and saying a big congratulations to our newest Real People Playoff Hall of Famer. Congratulations, Donnie Corrigal. 5 wins in a row. Thanks to your votes, this song now goes into the Hall of Fame. It's Divine.

Congratulations, Donnie C., Donnie Corrigal, and Divine, the newest addition to the NBC Real People Playoff Hall of Fame with Divine. 8:26 on your morning wake-up call, and it's a Wednesday, and time for a Would You Rather Wednesday question. So, would you rather have a button that instantly makes you fall asleep, or one that instantly wakes you up feeling completely rested? For me, that's a no-brainer. I'm taking the one that makes me feel completely rested. I can fall asleep, no problem. But waking up and feeling rested, that's a challenge. I want to know from you. It's on our Facebook page for Would You Rather Wednesday. News and sports on the way next. David, after Chevy Bowl, you, and look at me, NBC.

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1: It's 8:37 degrees in LaRange, 6 in Prince Albert, 4 in Saskatoon, and 8 in Regina. I'm David Smith with NBC News.
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1: Prince Albert police are hoping to crack a cold case. It's been 35 years since the body of Jean LaChance was found in a wooded area near Victoria Hospital. An investigation determined the mother of five was the victim of a homicide. No charges have ever been laid. Anyone with information is asked to contact Prince Albert Police or Crime Stoppers. Premier Scott Moe says residents and businesses won't pay for the extra power needed for Bell Canada's planned data center outside Regina. Moe also says the facility wouldn't draw from local sources and would use a closed-loop cooling system. The NDP opposition is calling for a moratorium on building large-scale AI centers until more public consultation is done. Bell intends to quadruple the size of the facility in southern Saskatchewan. Prime Minister Mark Carney is in France, where Europeans discussed what they want in a future relationship with Canada.
7: I would like to work with you on opening the door for Canada to being the first associate member of the European Union.
8: European Commission President Ursula von der Leyen left no room for interpretation Wednesday morning. Carney nodded at the suggestion, rose from his seat, and embraced von der Leyen to a standing ovation. The remarks come days after Carney rebuffed reporting from the Wall Street Journal that Canada was exploring potential membership. Carney on Sunday instead said Canada was looking at a unique alliance. He's scheduled to give his own speech to the European Parliament on Thursday. Nick Murray, The Canadian Press, Strasbourg, France.
1: That's the latest from the NBC Newsroom. 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
1: In Major League Baseball, Drew Anderson pitched five scoreless innings as Detroit hammered the Toronto Blue Jays 10-1. That made it six wins in a row for the Tigers. Toronto is now two games behind Cleveland for the final wild card spot in the American League. Game three in that series is this afternoon. The Jays are expected to send Max Scherzer to the mound. In the National League, Milwaukee down Pittsburgh 5-1. And with the win, the Brewers clinch their fourth straight National League Central title. They have the best record in the majors with 94 wins as the season winds down. That's the sports. Weather is next.
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10: 8:36, good morning. NBC weather for today for LaRonge and the north central, northeast, and northwest parts of the province. A mix of sun and cloud today. High of around 12 degrees. A few clouds overnight down to plus 2. And tomorrow, a mix of sun and cloud and a high of 18. Stony Rapids, Black Lake, Uranium City, and Fond du Lac. A mix of sun and cloud today. A high of 8 degrees. Overnight, dropping down to minus 6. And tomorrow, cloudy. A chance of showers and a high of 12. North Battleford, Meadow Lake, a mix of sun and cloud today, high of 16. Overnight, down to plus 3, a risk of frost, and sunny tomorrow, a high of 21. Prince Albert will see a mix of sun and cloud today. There is a chance of showers, a high of 15. Overnight, fog patches developing, a low of plus 2, and tomorrow, fog patches in the morning, and then sunny, a high of 20. Saskatoon region clearing up today, highs around 17 degrees. Overnight, dropping to plus 3 with a risk of frost, and tomorrow, sunny and a high of 19. Regina and Yorkton regions, cloudy with showers today. Rainfall amounts up to 15 millimeters, a high of 15. Overnight, fog patches, a low of plus 3 with a risk of frost. Tomorrow, fog patches in the morning and then turning sunny. Winds gusting to 50 and a high of 19. All temperatures are now plus in the province. It's 3 in Stony Rapids and Black Lake, 1 in Uranium City and Fond du Lac, Collins Bay and Wollaston Lake at 3, 6 at LaLoche, Buffalo Narrows, Meadow Lake and Green Lake, North Battleford 4. Flin Flon, Creighton regions at 7, 4 in Saskatoon, light rain and 8 in Regina, light rain and 9 in Yorkton, while Waskasoo and Anglin Lake are at 7. In LaRonge, it's currently partly cloudy at 7 degrees, and in Prince Albert, it's cloudy and 6 degrees.
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10: 8:38, waking up, showing up, the morning wake-up call. David Smith and Ken Landers on your Wednesday, September the 16th. Getting closer and closer to the Big Saskatchewan Indigenous Music Association Awards on Saturday, October the 3rd in Prince Albert. Coming up, special guest George Canyon joins us on the morning wake-up call. Stick around for that, coming up before 9 o'clock. As you rise and shine and head out the door, don't forget to check to make sure you got your phone, your keys, your wallet, and Lainey Wilson on NBC.

0: Smith, going back to about 2015 for that one. The album Lifted. That's Cheap Seats, MBC 844. Good morning on your morning wake-up call. Just minutes away from our special guest joining us on the phone, George Kanyon, coming in to talk about the Saskatchewan Indigenous Music Association Awards. And we're going to ask him about himself, of course, as well. Hey, we're coming up to September 30th, the National Day for Truth and Reconciliation, also known as Orange Shirt Day. And the Prince Albert Grand Council is looking for community youth participation in an event, creating a poster for Every Child Matters for September the 30th. And there's a chance to win $100 for best posters. One winner in each of the age groups, ages 5 to 7, ages 8 to 10, ages 11 to 13, and ages 14 to 17. You can submit your poster to healthreception@pagc.net. 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The deadline to get them in is September the 28th by 5 p.m.
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0: We are getting pumped up and ready for the fourth annual Saskatchewan Indigenous Music Association Awards coming up October the 3rd in Prince Albert, recognizing the best of Saskatchewan's Indigenous artists. And I am really pumped and excited to have a special guest joining us this morning here on the Morning Wake Up Call. He will be the special guest of the awards. He is a singer. He is a songwriter. He is a TV star. He is a pilot. He's everything. Ladies and gentlemen, Mr. George Kanyon joins us on the phone this morning. George, good morning.
5: Morning. Well, most importantly, I'm a husband and a father. Those are the two number one things. Everything else is a blessing to the creator and secondary to that blessing. So, thanks for all that. And yeah, good morning. It's exciting. I'm excited. This is going to be so much fun.
0: George, your career spans back quite a few years. And over the time, you have picked up, and we have to recognize it, you've picked up accolades, Juno Award winner, Canadian Country Music Association Award winner. But you are a very big spokesperson for diabetes. As a young man, you were diagnosed with type 1 diabetes, and that kind of put a hamper on some of your life dreams.
5: It did. You know, at 14, I got type 1 diabetes, and I was planning on, I had my whole life planned out. And you want to make the creator laugh, just tell the creator your plan. And usually it's like at a 5 year, you know, when I was five, I'm like, okay, I'm going to be in the Air Force. And that was, I literally at 5 years old, that was my plan. And so I was in Air Cadets, did all that, and at 14 got type 1, and I remember being told by the CEO of the Air Cadet Squadron that I'd never fly airplanes and I'd never be in the Air Force. And, you know, I'm a pretty pig-headed kid. It was like, well, there's no way the creator would put that in my heart just to tease me. So what is it that, you know, why did this happen? What is it I'm supposed to do? And decided to be a doctor. And of course, I did my pre-med, was on my way to medical school, and had an opportunity to audition for a country rock band in 1989. We went on the road in 90. I never looked back. And obviously, I discovered what it was I was supposed to be doing, which was music. So 36 years later, music is what I've done. I never gave up on the dream of flying, and I've been a pilot for 18 years now. I've flown my own airplanes. I've flown other airplanes, not commercially, of course, all privately. And I served 4 years as an honorary colonel in the Canadian Air Force. And then I served 3.5 years as a reservist colonel in the Canadian Air Force. And I was in theater 4 times in Afghanistan and 2 times in the Gulf.
6: Wow.
5: So I got to live all those dreams and then some. So I've been so blessed and so grateful to live the life I've lived.
0: Your life, it could be the good contents for a book, Growing Up in Nova Scotia.
5: It's in the book. It's in my memoir, which got released a couple of years ago. And every pretty much starts in the beginning, and it tells some of the stories of my career and my childhood and my dreams and aspirations, and how hopefully it will inspire those that have complications in their life to overcome those complications and live their dreams. And Simon & Schuster Publishing put that out a couple of years back, called My Country. I remember starting the writing process and being very humbled. You can write a song, but you try writing a book, it's a different story.
0: It's available at Indigo, Amazon, and other Canadian retailers. My Country,
5: yeah.
0: The Life and Times of George Canyon.
5: You can get an Audible, too. Like, so I went in the studio and did the narration, and I love listening to authors like Will Smith's book, because I was a big Will Smith fan when I was a kid, and still am with the movies he does. And his book, he did the narration on, and hearing the author speak those words, it's almost like getting to sit and have a coffee with somebody, mm-hmm. and they're telling you the story of their life. So that was a big thing for me, and I've never sat down and read my book, but I have listened to the book because I had no choice. As the engineer, I had no choice but to edit any mistakes, so it was funny.
0: Well, George, I mean, you and I could probably sit and talk and mention the fact that you're from Flin Flon, you're in my home stomping grounds, and really appreciate you stopping to take the time while you're living life and doing things to talk about this, and for you to come and join us in Prince Albert for the Indigenous Music Awards on October the 3rd. I look forward to working with you on the award show. It's going to be a great time.
5: Oh, I'm so excited to get there. And, you know, Donnie's been a buddy of mine for a very long time, and so honored to be asked on a lot of different levels, which I'll definitely be talking about on stage, and my heritage and what it means to me. That was revealed to us about 7 years ago, that was hidden from us by my great aunties and uncles back in the Maritimes, about our heritage. And so I'll tell that story when I'm on stage. I'll save it for the actual award show, and I'm very honored to be there.
0: Well, I'm glad you said that, because I was going to ask you to explain it, but now that I know you've got something up your sleeve, we'll wait for the award show to find out. George, say a big hello to all the Flin Flon folks for me, and we look forward to it just not that far away from the Indigenous Music Association Awards. Our very special guest, honored to have Canadian country singer George Canyon on the show this morning. And

now splits his time between Alberta and Flin Flon, Manitoba, where he's got family members up there on his wife's side. That is George Canyon, chasing those daughters of the sun on the NBC Morning Wake Up Call. And George, thank you so much for the interview. And we'll have more interview. We did a great big long interview session. I swear we could have done an hour probably. But he had things to do. So we're going to have more interviews from George over the next couple of weeks as we lead up to the Saskatchewan Indigenous Music Association Awards, Saturday, October the 3rd. Get your tickets. You do not want to miss this. Besides the fact that we're honoring the best in Saskatchewan Indigenous music, we're going to have George as a special guest host and performer on the show. Going to be good. E.A. Rawlinson Center for the Arts. Head to the website, earc.ca. Your news and weather on the way next with David Smith on the NBC Radio Network after a classic cut from Trace Adkins. Here's some good gold from 97. I left something turned on at home. Oh, yeah.

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1: It's 9 o'clock, 7 degrees in LaRange, 6 in Prince Albert, 4 in Saskatoon, and 8 in Regina. I'm David Smith with NBC News.
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1: A Saskatchewan trucking company is facing immigration charges. The province says the owner of JD Trucking Limited is charged with making false statements or providing inaccurate information. The province says the offenses took place in April in the Regina area. No other details have been released. The suspect is back in court on September 28th. A report from British Columbia's Human Rights Commissioner says First Nations are four times more likely to face wildfires than non-reserve communities. It also found that infrastructure gaps are present in vulnerable communities. Researchers found that in the past 20 years, at least half of First Nations land area has been burned by wildfires. It also found that 42% of all evacuations happen in Indigenous communities. The CEO of Canadian artificial intelligence company Cohere says they are excited to work with the federal government on AI technology. Iden Gomez says his company has been impressed with the strategy the government has been taking.
2: Canada is positioning itself in a leadership role on the world stage across all the different layers of the stack, including on issues like safety, right, and making sure that this technology gets deployed in an ethical way, in a way that benefits all.
1: Gomez says his company wants to ensure the world has democratic options for AI development. And gun control groups want the RCMP to release information about the firearms that were used in the February mass shooting in Tumbler Ridge, BC.
3: The groups have penned a letter to the RCMP commissioner saying public discussion of the details could help prevent another tragedy as a new school year begins. They say students, parents, and others deserve information that could help address failures in gun control law or its enforcement before another mass shooting occurs. RCMP says it cannot reveal specific information about the guns because the investigation of the February shootings at a home and school in the small community is active and ongoing. The shootings killed 9 people, including the young assailant. Naira Ahmed, The Canadian Press.
1: 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Remember, our news is available online anytime at NBCRadio.com. 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
2: It's 9:05. Good morning. Here's your MBC weather forecast for LaRonge and the North Central region, the Northeast, Pelican Narrows, Sandy Bay, Cumberland House and Creighton, and the Northwest, Beauval, Buffalo Narrows, Isle of Crosse, and La Loche. A mix of sunny cloud today and a high of 12 degrees. Overnight, a few clouds down to plus 2. And tomorrow, a mix of sunny cloud and a high of 18. Stony Rapids, Uranium City, and Fond du Lac, a mix of sunny cloud today and a high of 8. Overnight, down to minus 6. And tomorrow, cloudy with a chance of showers and a high of 12. North Battleford, Meadow Lake regions today, a mix of sunny cloud and a high of 16. Overnight, down to plus 3 with a risk of frost. And tomorrow, sunny and highs of 21. Prince Albert, Shelbrook, Spiritwood, Duck Lake, Beardies regions. Today, a mix of sunny cloud, chance of showers, a high of 15. Overnight, fog patches and a low of plus 2. And tomorrow, fog patches in the morning and then sunny and a high of 20. Saskatoon will see clearing today, a high of 17. Overnight, clear, down to plus 3 with a risk of frost. And sunny tomorrow with a high of 19. Regina and Yorkton regions, cloudy with showers today. Rainfall amounts of 10 to 15 millimeters, a high of 15. Overnight clear, fog patches, a low of plus 3 with a risk of frost. Fog patches tomorrow morning and then sunny. Winds gusting up to 50 and a high of 19. All temperatures are plus this morning. 3 degrees in Stony Rapids and Black Lake. 1 in Uranium City and Fond du Lac. 3 at Collins Bay and Wollaston Lake. La Loche, Buffalo Narrows, Meadow Lake and Green Lake at 6. North Battleford 4, Flin Flon and Creighton at 7. Saskatoon is 4, light rain and 8 in Regina, Yorkton light rain and 9, Waskasoo at 7. In LaRonge this morning, it's partly cloudy and 7 degrees, and in Prince Albert, it's cloudy and 6 degrees.
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0: Kane Brown talking about his woman, Saskatchewan's Indigenous Radio Network, MBC, on the air in Stony Rapids, 101.3 FM, Fond du Lac at 89.9, and Isle of Crosse, 92.5. Good morning to you as we roll along. Taking care of business for you on the morning wake-up call for his Wednesday, September the 16th. Now working into your work day today. Coming up for you this hour, we'll check out your dumb criminal file report for you. We'll also check out a Cree language segment coming your way as well, too. And, as always, let's get your day started with some good.
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0: All right, here we go. Firing up some good news stories of the day, as always, brought to you by our friends at Ben's Auto and House Glass, 15th Street East in Prince Albert, across from Leon's. Check them out online, bensautoglass.ca. Well, back in July, a guy by the name of Erasto Crescento Valdez went fishing in a cenote, which is one of Mexico's famous limestone sinkholes. Now, he swam into this cave that was beneath the surface and got himself turned around. The darkness fell quickly. He couldn't find his way back out. He had no food. He had no light. No way to tell whether it was day or night anymore. He was stuck inside for 15 days in this underwater cavern, and he survived by drinking some spring water that he found from inside the cave and breathing from an air pocket that was within it. He said, those 15 days felt like only 3 days to me. I couldn't see a thing out there. He says, my faith in God is what helped me survive. The municipal government coordinated an exhaustive rescue operation on land, river, and air for a full 15 days, refusing to stop searching. And on August the 7th, they found him, finally, and was transported to a hospital, extremely malnourished and dehydrated, but survived. The government calling it a historic achievement and working together. One message, not to give up. Oh, my claustrophobia would kick in so fast in there, I don't know if I would have survived like that man did. Obviously, a much stronger man than I am. And that is your good news story of the day, brought to you by Ben's Auto and House Glass.
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6: 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Abel, how do we say burning in Cree?
7: Kwakotiu.
6: Kwakotiu.
7: Kwakotiu.
6: Kwakotiu. I think I got that one pretty good. Burning in Cree. And Kevin, how do we say burning in Dene?
8: Horikan.
6: Horikan?
8: Yeah, Horikan.
6: Horikan. Yeah. All right. That is today's Word of the Day, burning.
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0: It's 18 minutes after 9 o'clock as we roll along through your 9-to-5 workday and a Cree language segment coming your way in just a moment, brought to you by the Stanley Mission Co-op.
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0: singing a song about a cowgirl. 9:23 in your 9-to-5 workday at NBC. And how is this for a strange, I don't want to call it a criminal story, but a vandalism story that wasn't really vandalism. It was more of an act of passion in the form of mating season. Let me explain to you. Lake Cowichan, BC man got a very strange answer after waking up to find the windshield of his 38-year-old Oldsmobile Cutlass Supreme totally shattered. No idea what happened. So he checked his security cameras from his property and discovered the culprit was an elk. Video showed a male elk chasing a female through his apartment parking lot before it jumped onto the hood of his car and ended up smashing through the windshield. Both elk then took off, leaving Bruce with the repair bill. Now, elk are apparently very common in that area, and it's currently rutting season. So apparently things were getting a little hot and heavy in the parking lot, so to speak. And unfortunately for Roach, his car was the victim of the elk's passion. And unfortunately, this isn't the first accident for this car. It had recently been repaired after two separate collisions with other vehicles. Now, fortunately, the elk that caused so much damage to his car appears to have escaped uninjured. There was a mass of fur left behind, but no signs of blood. So hopefully the elk is okay. But yeah, now Bruce is stuck with this. And how do you explain this one to your insurance company? Yeah, these elk were courting each other, and things got a little out of hand.
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3: Last Thursday, the Bank of Canada unveiled a new $20 bill. It's the first Canadian banknote to feature a portrait of King Charles III. The reverse side continues to display an engraving of the Vimy Memorial in France. My daughter Sydney and I visited the magnificent memorial last fall. It's a moving experience to see the etched names of over 11,000 Canadians whose remains were never recovered in World War I. It's also sobering to stand atop the ridge which the Canadian Corps successfully assaulted in 1917. I'm old enough to have known some of those who fought there. The memorial

0: Memorial first appeared on the 20 back in 2012 opposite a portrait of Queen Elizabeth II. Unlike the older bill, the new one has a vertical orientation. Entering circulation early next year, the updated polymer banknote boasts advanced security features and an innovative 3D design. The old bill had maple leaves and poppies depicting remembrance. The new 20 has additional botanicals, with the 13 provinces and territories represented by their floral emblems. In addition, there are four plants with cultural relevance to indigenous people. They include wild strawberries, western red cedar, braided sweetgrass, and arctic cotton. Anishinaabe elder Verna McGregor says it's important for indigenous culture to be reflected. Referencing the trade war with the U.S., Wayne Long of Canada Revenue says the new 20 in our wallets are a powerful reminder of who we are as a nation and what we value. For NBC, I'm Eric Forbes in Regina.
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0: Genevieve Fisher, her latest, climbing up the Indigenous Music Countdown this past weekend, number 37 spot with Exit Signs on MVC, 91.9 FM, Flin Flon, Creighton, Denaire Beach, 89.9 in Meadow Lake. Good morning to you. 937 with Katie St. Germain, and before that, a little Salt in the Wound. And we also heard the latest from High Valley and a song called Fools, which is climbing the chart. As we get ready for the CCMAs, mentioning Katie St. Germain, she is performing in Saskatoon today as a part of the Songwriters Unplugged event going on at the Capitol Music Club starting at 2 o'clock this afternoon. Tickets, you do need to buy tickets for this. Go to showpass.com to find out more. She's going to be there along with Brittany Cannell, Brock Phillips, Shantaya and Tanea are going to be there as a part of that, as a part of the CCMA week in Saskatoon. Hey, on our Facebook page this morning, are you ready for an overdose of cute? Oh my God, I found the absolute most cutest video I think I can ever think of that I posted up of some rescue beavers enjoying a snack. You got to go and check out these little amisks. They are absolutely worth the minute or so that it takes to watch. And while you're there, also check out our Would You Rather Wednesday question of the day, asking you, would you rather have a button that instantly makes you fall asleep or one that instantly wakes you up feeling completely rested? I'm going for the one that makes you feel completely rested. And so is Jerry, who chimed in, saying that way when the insomnia kicks in for a while, it wouldn't matter if you only got an hour or two of sleep. Very wise thinking there, good sir. 938 on the way next, your weather.
1: We're on the phone with Nicole from Anderson Motors. And Nicole, some big deals going on right now, including it's the all-out clear-out at Anderson Motors on Rams and Ram heavy-duty pickups.
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0: And that's on the 2026 Ram 1500s. What about for Jeep buyers?
2: So we got 0% up to 84 months.
1: There's still lots of nice weather to come where you can drop the top and go for a cruise in your brand-new Jeep. And Nicole, one of the things that I think a lot of folks like, especially our northern listeners and our northern buyers, is the fact that you can pre-arrange everything over the phone so that when they come in, it's walk in, sign some papers, and away they go.
2: You bet. We get everything ready in the finance department and to get the vehicle cleaned. If there's any accessories that need to go on, we get that handled before you come here. So basically just the excitement of buying the vehicle and getting out of the store as fast as you can, but also taking up care of your fuel and your hotel.
0: Walk in, sign the papers, and away you go. 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
2: We are right across from the Arthauser Center, right next to the Hall.
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0: 942 and your NBC weather forecast for today for LaRange in the north central, northeast, and northwest parts of the province. A mix of sun and cloud today and a high of 12 degrees. Overnight a few clouds down to plus 2. And tomorrow a mix of sun and cloud and a high of 18. Stony Rapids, Black Lake, Uranium City, and Fond du Lac. A mix of sun and cloud today, a high of 8. Overnight down to minus 6. And tomorrow, cloudy with a chance of showers and a high of 12. North Battleford, Meadow Lake regions today, mix of sun and cloud, a high of 16. Clear overnight down to plus 3 with a risk of frost. And tomorrow, sunny, highs of 21. Prince Albert, a mix of sun and cloud today, chance of showers, a high of 15. Overnight clear with fog patches and a low of plus 2. Tomorrow, fog patches in the morning and then sunny, a high of 20. Saskatoon will see clearing skies today, a high of 17. Overnight clear with a low of plus 3 and a risk of frost. Tomorrow, sunny and a high of 19. And for Regina and Yorkton today, cloudy with showers. Rainfall amounts up to 15 millimeters, a high of 15. Fog patches overnight under a clear sky, a low of plus 3 with a risk of frost. Fog patches tomorrow morning and then becoming sunny and windy, gusting up to 50 with a high of 19. It's currently 6 degrees in Stony Rapids and Black Lake, 4 in Uranium City and Fond du Lac, 4 in Collins Bay and Wollaston Lake, 6 at LaLoche and Buffalo Narrows, 8 in Meadow Lake, 7 in North Battleford, Flin Flon and Creighton at 10, 8 in Saskatoon, Regina is 8 with light rain, Yorkton is 9 with light rain, Waskasoo and Anglin Lake are at 8. In LaRange this morning, cloudy and 8 degrees, and in Prince Albert, it's also cloudy and 8 degrees.
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0: 947, Ella Langley, Morgan Wallen, I Can't Love You Anymore. Just one of four number one hits for her from her album Dandelion, which puts her in a very exclusive club early on in her career. 13 minutes before 10 o'clock with Ken as we roll along through the morning, working towards your 10 o'clock news, sports and weather, and then the classic rock coffee break is also on the way.
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0: Time for another installment of the NBC Dumb Criminal File Report. Every weekday morning, we find the weird stories from police files around the world that make you scratch your head and go, what were they thinking? 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Teen Burger, Matzo Burger, the Grandpa Burger, maybe? Well, they're waiting for you at your LaRange A&W. Let's go to our international file for a couple this morning. In Germany, two thieves trying to rob an office building were, waylaid and forced to actually call for help after they became stuck in a malfunctioning elevator. Like to hear that phone call and then the reason for them being there. Meanwhile, over in Sweden, an alarm at a pizza restaurant alerted the owner to a break-in at around 3 in the morning. The owner quickly putting on his shirt, pants, and shoes, running to his restaurant, which wasn't far away. When he arrived, he ended up fighting with burglars. One escaped, but the other ran back into the restaurant, locked himself in the bathroom, and then called police for help. Apparently that owner was intimidating. There you go. The weird, wild, and wacky stuff from police files around the world. It's your Dumb Criminal File Report every weekday morning for your LaRange A&W.
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1: It's 10 o'clock, 8 degrees in LaRonge and Prince Albert, and 8 in Saskatoon and Regina. I'm David Smith with NBC News.
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1: Prince Albert police are hoping to crack a cold case. It's been 35 years since the body of Jean LaChance was found in a wooded area near Victoria Hospital. An investigation determined the mother of five was the victim of a homicide. No charges have ever been laid. Anyone with information is asked to contact Prince Albert police or Crime Stoppers. Officials with the Métis Nation Saskatchewan will officially open new housing units in the north next week. In Northern Region 2, there are 8 builds in 5 communities. Opening ceremonies will be held in Turner Lake, Black Point, Bear Creek, Michelle Village, and St. George's Hill. There will also be groundbreaking ceremonies in Buffalo Narrows and LaLoche. A number of MNS and provincial officials will be on hand for the various events. The Grand Chief of the Innu Nation wants an apology from Newfoundland and refuses to support a hydro deal until that happens. The deal with Hydro-Québec proposes several new energy developments along the Churchill River in traditional Innu territory. The Grand Chief says the Premier must apologize

0: energy developments along the Churchill River in traditional Innu territory. The Grand Chief says the Premier must apologize to the Innu people.
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2: 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Chronic high vacancy rates mean that there are fewer ambulances and sometimes no ambulances available to respond to emergencies. Has enough been done to retain and recruit these professionals? 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
3: Good morning, it's 10:07. Here's your MBC weather forecast for LaRonge and the North Central region, the Northeast, Pelican Narrows, Sandy Bay, Cumberland House and Creighton, and the Northwest, Beauval, Buffalo Narrows, Isle of Crosse, and La Loche. A mix of sun and cloud today and a high of 12 degrees. Overnight, a few clouds and down to plus 2. Tomorrow, a mix of sun and cloud and a high of 18. Stony Rapids, Uranium City, and Fond du Lac, a mix of sun and cloud and a high of 8. Overnight, a few clouds, down to minus 6. And tomorrow, cloudy, a chance of showers, and a high of 12. North Battleford and Meadow Lake regions, today a mix of sun and cloud and a high of 16. Overnight, clear, lows of plus 3 with a risk of frost. Tomorrow, sunny, and a high of 21. Prince Albert region, a mix of sunny cloud today is a chance of showers, a high of 15. Clear overnight with fog patches developing, a low of plus 2. Some fog patches tomorrow morning and then turning to sun and a high of 20. Saskatoon, skies will be clearing today, a high of 17. Overnight clear with lows of plus 3 and a risk of frost. Sunny tomorrow and a high of 19. And for Regina and Yorkton, cloudy with showers this morning. Rainfall amounts up to 15 millimeters, a high of 15. Clear overnight with fog patches developing, lows of plus 3 with a risk of frost. Tomorrow, some fog patches to start and then sunny, winds gusting to 50 and a high of 19. Stony Rapids and Black Lake are at 6. Uranium City, Fond du Lac, Collins Bay and Wollaston Lake at 4. La Loche and Buffalo Narrows at 6. Meadow Lake and Green Lake at 8. North Battleford 7. Flin Flon and Creighton at 10. Saskatoon is 8. Regina, light rain and 8. Yorkton, light rain and 9. Waskasoo and Montreal Lake at 8. In LaRonge, Stanley Mission and Grandmother's Bay regions this morning, it's cloudy and 8 degrees. And in Prince Albert, it's also cloudy and 8 degrees.
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3: 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On the Classic Rock Break this morning, some birthdays to say happy birthday to Bernie Calvert of the Hollies, turning 84 today. Betty Kelly from Martha and the Vandellas, 82 today. Ron Blair, who was the bassist for Tom Petty and the Heartbreakers, is 78. Kenny Jones, who is the drummer for the Small Faces, the Faces, and the Who, is 78. And singer and songwriter Richard Marx is 63 today. On this day in music history in 1979, the Sugar Hill Gang's Rapper's Delight was released. Now, it wasn't the first single to feature rapping, but it is generally considered to be the song that first popularized hip-hop in the U.S. and around the world. The song's opening lyric, I said, a hip-hop, the hippie to the hip, hip-hop, you don't stop, is world-renowned. The song ranked number 251 in Rolling Stone's list of the 500 greatest songs of all time. And on this day in 1985, Kate Bush released her fifth studio album, Hounds of Love. It was the follow-up to her previous album and represented her return to form and to commercial success. Many critics and fans consider it best album ever and frequently listed among the best albums of all time, thanks to tracks like Running Up That Hill, A Deal with God. In May of 2022, The song was featured in an episode of the

Netflix series Stranger Things and the song and the album experienced a resurgence in popularity and sales. From 1985, Kate Bush, Running Up That Hill, A Deal With God on the Classic Rock Coffee Break.

0: just $15 from all of our regular retailers across the MVC Radio universe. So make sure you pick them up and get ready to play. And don't forget as well, tonight, Wednesday night, for our friends in the far north, it's Far North Radio Bingo coming your way at 5:30. Coming your way next, David McIntyre has got your Denny News update, and then we're into the Schmaltz Auction Triple Play.
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5: Edorote solote de bahon in which is in a hubbock it was he. Saskatchewan government aratu sonsu adani than some. Rilema she hosseha healthcare worker cell ide la kenatil hailisam. Members of John's Canadian Union of Public Employees. Sarail gidi 99% korati la kenatil dorel I. QP Local 5430. Ado sarail gidi. I vote den hako dini nakit sine. We local than a Hanadarek Yasa, Vashjane, Dinja, the Limit members, Jandalana, clerical, technical, nursing, support, and plant operations, co contract of its Ilinisa, March 2023. Premier Scott Moa do residents to businesses, not a nihilisi extra power, Jose, Ile, Triohabel, Canada, data center known a Regina Kebba. Mohot design ye local sources, but say hilchu hilisa, colo closed loop cooling system, dotorel aha, NDP opposition, totidorel isa hilchaliha moratorium, a yocho hose A1 centers, don ha, then a heldaiest hilestu, tatisa, who bell put on in than sa, o alyaliha ye, southern Saskatchewan sen. Who appeal herring boni there sa, Ribazi Hotihintani Police Chief Regina Zen Bredi Bazioha Farouk Sheikh Thiru Bredinisa Edriot Anga Donil in misconduct queer inappropriate messages text messages on Laundi Police Commissioner Zen Kutan Donil in Edrihala na Public Complaint Commission a evidence with Al Yasa we hearing September 24th. Bellan Hadatisi. With our report, British Columbia out First Nations four times that dilap wildfires bani the non reserve communities who how your infrastructure a gazo on the twenty only vulnerable communities that deep ko nonen nanene oya BC First Nations tanis enonek on nik getarek asa wildfires ta. Evacuations in Denadilje, indigenous communities, on Este. Where on is the Salatine Onigayos Kuros, let Aulisi, John Walt Inule, MBCRadio.com.
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0: a little sunshine in your life on a Wednesday morning with Conrad Big Knife and his band DT. A great experience of your favorite country legends music with Conrad and crew. Check it out. Detour live at the Dark Hall Friday night in Regina. In before that, Burke Jodewin with Aces and Eights and Saskatoon's Ellie Fontaine and her song Nebe. It's an all Saskatchewan schmaltz triple play for you this morning. 10:37 as we roll along through the morning. And a reminder, if you're in the Soto First Nation and you're interested in learning about canning, or maybe picking up some tips to help with your canning, there is a community canning workshop coming up this afternoon, starting at 5 o'clock at the community hall. You can call for more information or to see if you got to register. 306-386-2067. 306-386-2067. That's for Soto First Nation in the community canning workshop tonight. 306-386-2067. That's for Soto First Nation in the community canning workshop tonight, starting at 5.
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0: 10:40, MBC weather for LaRange, the north central, northeast, and northwest parts of the province. A mix of sunny cloud today and a high of 12 degrees. Overnight down to +2, and tomorrow a mix of sunny cloud and a high of 18. Stony Rapids, Uranium City, Fond du Lac, a mix of sunny cloud today, a high of 8. Overnight, dropping down to -6. And tomorrow, cloudy with a chance of showers and a high of 12. North Battleford, Meadow Lake regions, mix of sunny cloud today, high of 16. Overnight, down to +3 with a risk of frost. Sunny tomorrow and a high of 21. Prince Albert, mix of sunny cloud today, then clearing later this afternoon, high of 15. Overnight, fog patches, a low of +2, and fog patches tomorrow morning, then sunny and a high of 20. Saskatoon, sky will start to clear today, see a high of 17 degrees. Then overnight, down to +3 with a risk of frost. And tomorrow, sunny and a high of 19. And for Regina and Yorkton today, cloudy with showers and a high of 15. Those showers should move out later this afternoon. Tonight, it'll be clear with fog patches, a low of +3 and a risk of frost. Fog patches to start tomorrow, then turning sunny, winds gusting to 50 and a high of 19. 6 degrees in Stony Rapids and Black Lake, 5 degrees in Uranium City and Wollaston, 7 at Buffalo Narrows, 11 in Meadow Lake, 10 in North Battleford, Flin Flon Creighton 11, 10 in Saskatoon. Light rain and 9 in Regina and Yorkton. It's also 9 in Waskasoo. In La Ronge, cloudy and 9 degrees. And in Prince Albert, cloudy. There is some light rain showers in the area and 9 degrees.
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0: 1045 and Jelly Roll's latest is called Hands Up on Saskatchewan's Indigenous Radio, MBC. It's 1045 with Ken as we roll along through the morning, taking care of business for you today. And we've got some more great music on the way for you coming up before 11 o'clock with music on the way from Riley Green, his latest called Think As You Drunk, as well as Luke Combs and Back in the Saddle, taking our way to 11 o'clock. News and weather at that time with David Smith. And then after that, it's Miss Nipia Chimlin with Chapap Halkett filling in for Abel Charles, who is off on some much-needed days off. And then coming up, of course, later on this afternoon, 1 o'clock, it's Chris Knight taking care of business for you, as always, with the Pick and Play Show at 1 o'clock. Have yourself a good one. Riley Green up next.
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2: It's 11 o'clock, 9 degrees in LaRange and Prince Albert, 10 in Saskatoon and 9 in Regina. I'm David Smith with NBC News.
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2: A Saskatchewan trucking company is facing immigration charges. The province says the owner of JD Trucking Limited is charged with making false statements or providing inaccurate information. The province says the offenses took place in April in the Regina area. No other details have been released. The suspect is back in court on September 28th. Healthcare workers in Saskatchewan have voted in favor of job action. Members of the Canadian Union of Public Employees cast ballots from September 8th until Monday. QP Local 5430 represents more than 14,000 members in clerical, technical, nursing, support, and plant operations. The province says it remains optimistic it will reach a deal with the union and avoid a strike. A report from British Columbia's Human Rights Commissioner says First Nations are four times more likely to face wildfires than non-reserve communities. It also found that infrastructure gaps are present in vulnerable communities. Researchers found that in the past 20 years, at least half of BC First Nations land area was burned by wildfires. It also found that 42% of all evacuations happened in Indigenous communities. The CEO of Canadian artificial intelligence company Cohere says they're excited to work with the federal governments on AI technology. Aiden Gomez says his company has been impressed with the strategy that the government is taking.
5: Canada is positioning itself in a leadership role on the world stage, across all the different layers of the stack, including on issues like safety, right, and making sure that this technology gets deployed in an ethical way, in a way that benefits all.
2: Gomez says his company wants to ensure the world has democratic options for AI development. That's the latest from the NBC Newsroom. Remember, our news is available online anytime at NBCRadio.com. Weather is next.
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2: Taking a look now at your Environment Canada weather forecast, beginning with the north central region, including LaRange. Northeast, Pelican Narrow, Sandy Bay, Cumberland House, and Creighton. Northwest, Beauval, Buffalo Narrows, Isle of Grasse, and La Loche. A mix of sun and cloud today with a high of 12. Tonight, a low of plus 2. Tomorrow, a few cloudy periods and a high of 18. Athabasca region, including Stony Rapids, Black Lake, Uranium City, and Fond du Lac. A mix of sun and cloud, high of 8. Tonight, a low of minus 6. Tomorrow, chance of showers and a high of 12. Prince Albert area, a mix of sun and cloud, chance of showers, high of 15. Tonight, a low of +2. Thursday, sunny and a high of 20. Saskatoon and Regina clearing today with a high of 17. Tonight, a low of +3 with a risk of frost. Thursday, sunny and a high of 19. And checking our temperatures from around the province. Stony Rapids, Black Lake, Uranium City, Fond du Lac, and Wollaston are 6 degrees. Buffalo Narrows is 8. Meadow Lake and the Battlefords, 11. Creighton, Flin Flon, and the Paw, 12. Saskatoon, 13 degrees. Regina and Yorkton are at 10. Prince Albert is 10 degrees. And for LaRonge, Stanley Mission, and Grandmother's Bay, mostly cloudy and 10 degrees.
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0: 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Everything on the Sagarino, Ewan on the manor. Doctor Agi Tago, I mean, I got Nagamona. 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
1: Hoogie, Tinigi Manamaga Piazza Mustaway, happy Siskiquia. You are Gismu Tagi with Miss Kamahota, the Quitimita, he got a me hitting that.
0: Aha, that boy, big old speak. I was able to get a lot of people. But some the chat I see no good thing in a scog. Mean I exclaim Waga Nagaginto no nigga most tamoagone takes from Hatogamagok. There were much some staying to give me 18, never take it a bohtia and a scog. Much like in an ask home tenoma, big squashian.
1: Tinig, Tinigumaga Piat Musina, a piece. Ego say, Midwish Gansi.
0: Aha, Tabuagista.
1: Tinig. 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
1: Well, Premier Scott Moore, he tweeted Sandige residents who come in the businesses. You guys have asked me, Mr. Hayes, with Tupaho on the Mizu Shutu, Canto Edita on the Gucci, Bell Canada's Plant Data Center. He would be Regina Hitty, who's Kanaka Sastig. He won't move some in it to Yaganum facility. You guys, Sandige local sources, you come in on the Gawaya Patitazi. You would own them a closed loop cooling system. You go NDP opposition. In Tawidi Takisanami, the moratorium. I go to Sanama building large scale AI centers. It's the one that was Mr. Higgy going to see the Tagua with you at the Tisigasio, Tito Tagua. Bell, you go is a hit dog. You wake up with quadruple the size hit to it. You go to Sanama facility. He got two of someone of Saskatchewan. You go to Tigistabina and again, Gismagan Sagisa. We're hoping to crack a cold case. Iwan is aspen instumitanyano sapaskyo aspen otsugagi miskatana Jean LaChance kagis digatit. Igutiena masagasi chiganti agosiwagamego Victoria Hospital. Iwan ma investigation gisidigatago kimis komogisana. And this who Nian Nawasegiawa, he was a Ustoig in the Pahi. One more day you go to Pagambiskagia Guido. Kissing Tago Yak Aguatia Wayak, Tagiski Tagi Wayagotse. He got with me to go titi Sayamet, Nitig Stabinani, Smagan Sasta with the Mot. Aguatia and his Crime Stoppers. He won't be no muta appeal here in Gisadigati. He won't be son of me doing to up in the gits. Yago Tanaya, Kagi Pagit Nitana, former police chief. Farouk Sheikh, Yago is Sigi Pagit Nito Tahaski Windoe. He go is a misconduct investigation. Gisadigataho, Imiskaho, Gaitsahamagitisa, and his magan say it's somewhat commissioner and Gamitonisagini, which is some of the Sigi Mahitakamigis. It was sick, I was saying to it, Kapagit Nito Sanama. It was unjustified, it too. It was an investigator. You were the Sanama Public Complaints Commission. You always the master, he said, he was, and him and the evidence, he said, he had to go. You go with Drew Anderson. Keep most news on he goes win to answer. 5 scoreless innings, he did. You go to hit Detroit. The way is you going to get to Toy, going to hit Blue Jays 10-1. You want to go to Toy, you meet Toy when I hit the Higgins. You going to go to Tigers. You got Toronto, me go. Need to meet Toy when I go. Nugget taken to Cleveland. You go to my wild card spot. You go to my American League. You got to get Tom to new to game 3. You got to put up his taggy cigar. You got Toronto and he's a and he's got the top most new goes win to Max Scherzer is a dehati. Iguani T National League, Milwaukee is Utoho and Pittsburgh, 5-1. Iguani with the Brewers with Higgits, Iguanisa, New Askew, Ipmuta Higgits, Ganimizo National League Central title, Gisadehatawa. Iguani is a mouch, Mr. Hom Yuta Higgits, 9-4 wins. Iguani Tatabonimitoits, but regular season and the much baseball. I go home and get up at Chisnomayak, Canada's forecast. I go to the north central region. I go to the Laurentides. I go to the northeast region. I go to the Pelican Narrows, Sandy Bay, Cumberland House. I go to Creighton. I go to the west region. I go to the Beauval, Buffalo Narrows, Isle of Cross. I go to the Laos. I know it's a good thing. I go to the Nogos. I go to the Nogos. I go to the Nogos. 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Tipo go pas ab de dies button. 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Uitagayao. 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Ay nanyo sa kigamita to sa titispatan.
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1: Good afternoon. It's 10 degrees in LaRonge and Prince Albert, 13 in Saskatoon, and 10 in Regina. I'm David Smith, and this is NBC's The North at Noon. In today's news, Prince Albert police are hoping to crack a 35-year-old cold case. The province says it believes it can avoid a strike by healthcare workers. A hearing is underway into the firing of Regina's former police chief. And home sales across the country dropped in August. I'll have the details on these and other stories just ahead during the noon news. Amber Dawn is here now to preview the sports and what's coming up today.
2: Today in sports, the Toronto Blue Jays are continuing their push toward the postseason as the American League wildcard race heats up. Every game is taking on added importance as Toronto battles for playoff positioning and looking to secure a spot in October baseball. Meanwhile, hockey fans are turning their attention to the NHL training camps, which are getting underway across the league. Players are reporting veterans are preparing for the season, and rookies are hoping to earn roster spots before opening night. Teams are also busy off the ice with several clubs finalizing contract signings, extensions as they put the finishing touches on their final lineups coming into the NHL season. All this and more are coming up in today's sports.
1: Also coming up later on this hour, provincial weather details and today's edition of North Notes. That's all on the way, but first, the new news.
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1: Prince Albert police are hoping to crack a cold case. It's been 35 years since the body of Jean LaChance was found in a wooded area near Victoria Hospital. An investigation determined the mother of five was the victim of a homicide. No charges have ever been laid. Anyone with information is asked to contact Prince Albert Police or Crime Stoppers. The Saskatchewan government says it remains optimistic it will reach a deal with healthcare workers and avoid a strike. Members of the Canadian Union of Public Employees have voted 99% in favor of job action. QP Local 5430 released the results of the vote on Tuesday. The local represents more than 14,000 members in clerical, technical, nursing, support, and plant operations. They have been without a contract since March 2023. Premier Scott Moe says residents and businesses won't pay for the extra power needed for Bell Canada's planned data center outside Regina. Moe also says the facility wouldn't draw from local sources and would use a closed-loop cooling system. The NDP opposition is calling for a moratorium on building large-scale AI centers until more public consultation is done. An appeal hearing is underway into the firing of Regina's former police chief. Farouk Sheikh was dismissed last year. A misconduct investigation found he sent inappropriate text messages to a police commissioner over several months. Sheikh has said his firing was unjustified. An investigator with the Public Complaints Commission has been giving evidence. The hearing is expected to wrap up by September 24th. Canada's National Investment Summit has wrapped up in Toronto.
7: I think number one is getting the communities around these projects on board. And you have to have them as part of the decision making from the beginning. So whether they're Indigenous communities, towns.
8: It saw Prime Minister Mark Carney announce plans to court private investors to run major Canadian airports and to bring in tax reforms to spur foreign investment. He also announced expanding a tax incentive to cover a broader array of assets.
9: The result is that Canada's effective rate on new investment will be the lowest of any major economy in the world, less than one half the rate in the United States.
8: Hundreds of executives and global asset managers were in Toronto for the summit, part of the Carney's government's efforts to hit an ambitious goal of attracting $1 trillion in new investment over the next 5 years. Naira Ahmed, The Canadian Press.
1: The investment summit, meanwhile, has sent a message that the country is open for business. But some experts say the real test is whether the major projects being pitched to investors can succeed. Professor Patrick LeBlond at the University of Ottawa says one of the biggest hurdles would be opposition to projects involving energy, minerals, and mining.
7: I think number one is getting the communities around these projects on board. And you have to have them as part of the decision making from the beginning. So whether they're indigenous communities, towns around this, so that's a huge issue because, you know, you need buy-in, you need legitimacy.
1: LeBlond says other hurdles facing major projects include potential labor shortages and environmental approval. The Canadian Real Estate Association says home sales in August were down nearly 7% compared with a year ago. A fresh round of economic challenges could be dampening momentum. Real estate agent Scott Moulton says buyers are staying patient while they see how things play out.
10: I would like to work with you on opening the door for Canada to being the first associate member of the European Union.
11: People are confident in the market here. They're confident in investing. There's the buyer pause right now. So it's sort of like, well, I don't have to write an offer right now. I could wait to see what's coming up. Is it better? If it sits for a while, because I'm not competing anymore, can I negotiate harder on the price?
1: The association says prices were stable between July and August. The Grand Chief of the Innu Nation wants an apology from Newfoundland and refuses to support a hydro deal until that happens. The deal with Hydro-Québec proposes several new energy developments along the Churchill River in traditional Innu territory. The chief says the premier must apologize to the Innu people and acknowledge the harm that his government has caused. And Prime Minister Mark Carney made a trip to France, where the Europeans discussed what they want in a future relationship with Canada.
10: I would like to work with you on opening the door for Canada to being the first associate member of the European Union.
12: European Commission President Ursula von der Leyen left no room for interpretation Wednesday morning. Carney nodded at the suggestion, rose from his seat, and embraced von der Leyen to a standing ovation. The remarks come days after Carney rebuffed reporting from the Wall Street Journal that Canada was exploring potential membership. Carney on Sunday instead said Canada was looking at a unique alliance. He's scheduled to give his own speech to the European Parliament on Thursday. Nick Murray, The Canadian Press, Strasbourg, France.
1: 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Weather is...
12: Sunday, instead, said Canada was looking at a unique alliance. He's scheduled to give his own speech to the European Parliament on Thursday. Nick Murray, The Canadian Press, Strasbourg, France.
1: That's the latest from the NBC Newsroom. 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Weather is next.
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1: Taking a look now at your Environment Canada weather forecast, beginning with the north central region, including LaRonge, northeast Pelican Narrow, Sandy Bay, Cumberland House, and Creighton, northwest Beauval, Buffalo Narrows, Isle of Crosse, and La Loche. A mix of sun and cloud today with a high of 12. Tonight, a low of plus 2. Tomorrow, a few cloudy periods and a high of 18. Athabasca region, including Stony Rapids, Black Lake, Uranium City, and Fond du Lac, a mix of sun and cloud, high of 8. Tonight, a low of minus 6. Thursday, chance of showers and a high of 12. Prince Albert region, a mix of sun and cloud, chance of showers, high 15. Tonight, a low of plus 2. Tomorrow, mainly sunny and a high of 20. Saskatoon and Regina clearing, high of 17. Tonight, a low of plus 3, risk of frost. Thursday, mainly sunny and a high of 12. And checking our temperatures from around the province. Stony Rapids and Black Lake, 8 degrees. Uranium City, Fond du Lac, and Wollaston, 7. Buffalo Narrows, 10. Meadow Lake, 12. And the Battlefords, 14. Creighton, Flin Flon, and the Paw are 10. Saskatoon is 15 this hour. Regina, 11 degrees. Prince Albert and Yorkton, 10. And for LaRonge, Stanley Mission, and Grandmother's Bay, mostly cloudy and 10 degrees.
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2: Good afternoon, I'm Amber Dawn with NBC Sports. Former NHL player and best-selling author Jordan Tutu is on his Northern Saskatchewan tour this month as part of a youth inspiration tour, which was organized by the Athabasca Basin Development and its partners. He's the first Inuk player drafted to the NHL, and he'll be sharing his story of perseverance, leadership, and overcoming adversity. So far, he has visited the Father Port Memorial School, the Father Gamache School in Fond du Lac, with visits still to happen tomorrow at Wollaston's Father Magrette High School and Uranium City on Friday. Tutu played 13 seasons in the NHL, and he'll be delivering keynote presentations and taking questions from the youth. Organizers say the tour is about more than hockey, aiming to encourage young people to pursue their goals while staying connected to their communities and culture. Looking at baseball, Alejandro Kirk's RBI single was all the offense Toronto could muster in the Blue Jays' 10-1 loss to the Detroit Tigers. Toronto's second baseman Ernie Clements said he and his teammates have to stay positive as they try to keep their playoff hopes alive.
27: You just have to find a way. You have to find a way to come back with energy tomorrow and just take one game at a time right now.
2: The defeat put the Blue Jays 2 games back of Cleveland for the third and final wildcard spot in the American League. The Guardians rallied past the Chicago White Sox 7-6. The Texas Rangers 4-2 win over the Boston Red Sox moved them half a game ahead of Toronto in the playoff chase. And the Chicago White Sox are clinging to a half-game lead over the Guardians in the American League Central race. The teams will close out their series today in Cleveland. Toronto holds a wild card tiebreaker over Cleveland if the teams finish the seasons with identical records. The White Sox have the tiebreaker on the Jays. And Arizona starts the day 2.5 games behind San Diego in the race for the National League wild card berth. The Diamondbacks will entertain Miami tonight when the Padres are in Colorado. The Chicago Cubs hold the first wild card spot, and they're a half game up on Philadelphia. And looking at the NHL, a flurry of NHL contracts extensions have been announced as training camps loom. Later this week, the Anaheim Ducks signed Carter Guthrie as a 6-year extension worth $81 million U.S. Forward Justin Sordiff, the Washington Capitals, agreed to an 8-year extension worth almost $51 million U.S. And right winger Luca Evangelista signed a 5-year deal worth $36 million with the New Jersey Devils, who acquired the 24-year-old in a trade with Nashville this month. And the Canadian women's wheelchair basketball team wants to continue its home court run in today's quarterfinal against Japan at the World Championship happening in Ottawa. Canada went a perfect 5-0 in this group stage. Canada's women seek their first world title since 2014 when Toronto hosted the tournament. And it's Canada versus the United States today in Moncton in New Brunswick. In the final of the Norseca Men's Continental Volleyball Championship, the U.S. is ranked 4th in the world and Canada is holding 14th. The Canadian men have qualified for Norseca's Olympic qualification tournament as well as next year's World Cup in Poland. And a little note here on Formula One. Formula One plans to open the 2027 season in Bahrain, even as uncertainty remains over the year's races in the Middle East. The F1 campaign will begin with Bahrain Grand Prix on March 14th ahead of events in Saudi Arabia, Qatar, and Abu Dhabi. Races in Bahrain and Saudi Arabia were called off this year due to the U.S.-Iran war. And that's the latest in NBC Sports. Our next sports update comes your way at the bottom of the hour after the news and weather. And the Indigenous word of the day is next.
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5: Today on Word of the Day, the word is burning. Abel, how do we say burning in Cree?
6: Kwakotiu.
5: Kwakotiu.
6: Kwakotiu.
5: Kwakotiu. I think I got that one pretty good. Burning in Cree. And Kevin, how do we say burning in Dene?
7: Korikan.
5: Korikan?
7: Yeah, Korikan.
5: Korikan. Yeah. All right, that is today's Word of the Day, burning.
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10: I am speaking today to Milton Tatousis, a great advocate.

0: I don't have 50 minutes or 50 years, so I got to get moving and get cracking and doing something to contribute to the revitalization of our languages.
1: How does the Cree Society in Saskatoon's work approach the emotional and the spiritual healing side that's necessary to get Indigenous people speaking their languages again?
0: Good question. We started out with the initiative in ceremony. I've taken in my prints, my cloth offerings, tobacco to various lodges, first and foremost, because that is part of the teaching that is embedded in our culture. And secondly, is this to help get the word out and do a lot of presentations, selling the idea to various stakeholders, rights holders, etc. So I think it's that combination, and to have that belief that this can happen.
1: How is the society engaging with youth so our future generations are engaging with their languages?
0: Through social media and connecting with our elders, our teachers, our educators who are working in the educational systems. We're going to be using as well new technologies. Some people are for or against artificial intelligence, AI, for example. So we're going to be utilizing and exploring those options and creating new games, video games as well, and incorporate the language in that game. I think that would be a winner. So we're exploring all those options as we speak.
1: And what shifts have you seen? Are more people engaging with their Indigenous languages?
0: I would say yes and no. Northern Central Saskatchewan, I don't think it's as big a challenge. But when you go to Southern Saskatchewan, let's say geographically south of Saskatoon and into Treaty 4 territory on the Cree reserves there, I would say in dire straits. So we've learned from our friends from Cree country in Southern Saskatchewan that some of those communities have one or two or just a handful of speakers, fluent speakers left. So I would say to the chiefs listening and to leadership, the leaders need to have their own call to action and recognize that this is urgent and very, very important. Perhaps call a state of emergency to get some attention to this challenge we have before us. And it's all a result of colonization and I would say cultural genocide that's still alive and well.
1: Milton, I understand the society has an event coming up calling it Keeping Our Language Alive. Could you kindly say it in Cree for me?
0: It's Pimatita Tan Nehiawewin.
1: Now, the event is happening September 28th and 29th at the Dakota Dunes Resort Conference Center. Could you talk a little bit about it? Because I understand you've got some amazing speakers, including MBC's very own Abel Charles.
0: Absolutely. This is our fourth annual gathering. We have room for about 250 delegates, including our speakers, capping out at about 300. So anyone listening who's heard of it or thinking about registering, they got to do it this week. Otherwise, we will sell out. We have some of the most amazing resource people from elders, knowledge keepers, educators, teachers, philosophers, and just leaders and people concerned about this challenge we have before us. And it's a direct result of the Indian residential school policy, the 60 scoop and whatnot. And they're saying, we got to keep this going. We must keep this alive. If we're going to maintain and retain our cultural identity as Indigenous peoples, language has to be number one. The other unique aspect of our conference, we've made it a priority and, I guess, an informal policy to have all our speakers to present in the Cree language first and English secondary. There will be ear pieces available for the delegates with live translation on site. So that separates us from many other great conferences that are going on with a similar and common agenda.
1: Milton, if someone wanted to register, how do they go about doing that?
0: Well, they should go to our Facebook group, YXC Cree Speakers Society, or just look us up online at yxccreespeakerssociety.ca.
1: Thank you so much. This is Danielle Dufour reporting with NBC Radio News.
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3: It's 12:30, 10 degrees in LaRonge and Prince Albert, 15 in Saskatoon, and 11 in Regina. 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
3: Officials with Métis Nation Saskatchewan will officially be opening new housing units in the north next week. In Northern Region 2, there are 8 builds in 5 communities. Opening ceremonies will be held in Turner Lake, Black Point, Bear Creek, Michelle Village, and St. George's Hill. There will also be groundbreaking ceremonies in Buffalo Narrows and LaLoche. A number of MNS and provincial officials will be on hand for the various events. Healthcare workers in Saskatchewan have voted in favor of job action. Members of the Canadian Union of Public Employees cast ballots from September 8th until Monday. QP Local 5430 represents more than 14,000 members in clerical, technical, nursing, support, and plant operations. They've been without a contract since March 2023. The province says it remains optimistic it will reach a deal with the union and avoid a strike. A report from British Columbia's Human Rights Commissioner says First Nations are 4 times more likely to face wildfires than non-reserve communities. It also found that infrastructure gaps are present in vulnerable communities. Researchers found that in the past 20 years, at least half of First Nations land area was burned by wildfires in BC. It also found that 42% of all evacuations happened in Indigenous communities. The CEO of Canadian artificial intelligence company Cohere says he's excited to work with the federal government on AI technology. Aiden Gomez says his company has been impressed with the strategy that the government is taking.
6: Canada is positioning itself in a leadership role on the world stage across all the different layers of the stack, including on issues like safety, right, and making sure that this technology gets deployed in an ethical way, in a way that benefits all.
3: Gomez says his company wants to ensure the world has democratic options for AI development. And gun control groups want the RCMP to release information about the firearms that were used in the February mass shooting in Tumbler Ridge, British Columbia.
7: The groups have penned a letter to the RCMP commissioner saying public discussion of the details could help prevent another tragedy as a new school year begins. They say students, parents, and others deserve information that could help address failures in gun control law or its enforcement before another mass shooting occurs. RCMP says it cannot reveal specific information about the guns because the investigation of the February shootings at a home and school in the small community is active and ongoing. The shootings killed 9 people, including the young assailant. Naira Ahmed, The Canadian Press.
3: That's the latest from the NBC newsroom. Remember, our news is available online anytime at nbcradio.com. Weather is next.
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3: Taking a look now at your Environment Canada weather forecast, beginning with the north central region, including LaRonge, northeast Pelican Narrow, Sandy Bay, Cumberland House, and Creighton, northwest Beauval, Buffalo Narrows, Isle La Crosse, and LaLoche. A mix of sun and cloud today with a high of 12. Tonight, a low of plus 2. Tomorrow, a mix of sun and cloud and a high of 18. Athabasca region, including Stony Rapids, Black Lake, Uranium City, and Fond du Lac. A mix of sun and cloud with a high of 8. Tonight, a low of minus 6. Tomorrow, chance of showers and a high of 12. Prince Albert area, a mix of sun and cloud, chance of showers, high 15. Tonight, a low of plus 2. Thursday, sunny and a high of 20. Saskatoon and Regina clearing, high of 17. Tonight, a low of plus 3 with a risk of frost. Thursday, sunny and a high of 19. And checking our temperatures from around the province. Stony Rapids and Black Lake, 8 degrees. Uranium City, Fond du Lac, and Wollaston, 7. Buffalo Narrows region, 10. Meadow Lake, 12. And the Battlefords, 14. Creighton, Flin Flon, and the Paw are 9. Saskatoon, 15 degrees. Regina is 11 this hour. Prince Albert and Yorkton, 10. And for LaRonge, Stanley Mission, and Grandmother's Bay, mostly cloudy and 10. Buffalo Narrows region, 10. Meadow Lake, 12. And the Battlefords, 14. Creighton, Flin Flon, and the Paw are 9. Saskatoon, 15 degrees. Regina is 11 this hour. Prince Albert and Yorkton, 10. And for LaRonge, Stanley Mission, and Grandmother's Bay, mostly cloudy and 10 degrees.
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13: In sports, the Toronto Blue Jays suffered a tough loss Tuesday night, falling 10-1 to the Detroit Tigers at Rogers Centre. A four-run fourth inning proved to be the difference, with Spencer Torkelson's three-run homer helping Detroit seize control of the game early. The Tigers finished with 10 runs on 10 hits, while Toronto's lone run came on an RBI single from Alejandro Kirk. The loss drops the Blue Jays to 75-77 on the season. Detroit improves to 72-79 and now has won six straight games. The defeat also tightens the pressure on the American League wildcard race. Toronto now sits two games behind the Cleveland Guardians for the third and final playoff spot, while the Texas Rangers have moved ahead of the Jays in the standings. With only a handful of games remaining, every matchup carries postseason implications. Detroit has already secured this three-game series after winning the opener 6-5 on Monday and last night's 10-1 decision. The Tigers lead the set 2-0, and the Blue Jays will try to avoid the sweep this afternoon at Rogers Centre. Veteran right-hander Max Scherzer is scheduled to start for Toronto, while Detroit is expected to counter with Keijer Montero. First pitch is set for 4:07 Eastern Time exactly, but in Saskatchewan time, be ready for a pitch at 2 p.m. And the Toronto Blue Jays play their first series, or the Blue Jays play their next series against Texas Rangers starting on Friday, September 18th at Globe Life Field in Arlington, Texas. And looking at other baseball action, the Chicago White Sox are clinging to a half-game lead over the Guardians in the American League Central race. The team will close out their season today in Cleveland. Toronto holds the wild card tiebreaker over Cleveland if the teams finish the season with identical records. The White Sox have the tiebreaker on the Jays. Arizona starts the day 2.5 games behind San Diego in the race for the final National League wildcard berth. The Diamondbacks will entertain Miami tonight, while the Padres are in Colorado. The Chicago Cubs hold their first wildcard spot, and they're half a game up on Philadelphia. Looking at the NHL, training camps are opening today, and there's several interesting storylines on the go ahead of the regular season opener on September 29th. One of the top stories involves Winnipeg goaltender Connor Hellebuck, who has requested a trade from the Jets. That's NBC Sports. The Indigenous phrase of the day is next.
14: Keeping culture alive, the Indigenous phrase of the day on NBC.
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20: 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Thanks to way to Hatchet Lake First Nation. Begin others in October. So touch other who tare. Yet went done a course. 1-800 says tells an yoshi don't sinike. Appointment who tiha. 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
3: It's 12:45 on the North at noon. A special screening of the documentary Code of Misconduct will be shown at the Roxy Theater in Saskatoon tomorrow. The film examines the high-profile Hockey Canada sexual assault trial. There will also be a panel discussion featuring local experts. Organizer Ashley Breland spoke with MBC about tomorrow's event.
21: And this film screening and panel discussion comes at a really interesting time because just over a week will be after one of those five you mentioned, Alex Formanton, signed a contract with the Edmonton Oilers, which renewed discussion on this matter again for a lot of people, a lot of outspoken people speaking into it again. I was wondering if you wanted to reflect on, you know, having this discussion a week removed from this signing and maybe provide your thoughts on seeing one of these men sign with a professional hockey club.
22: Yeah, it's quite interesting, sort of the timing, you know, of this event too. And not only has the signing of Alex Formanton happened, that we're also in the smack dab of tryout season in Saskatchewan, Saskatoon in particular. And so, of course, being really careful and precise here is really important. You know, it's going to be interesting for folks that have followed along with the trial to talk about sort of the acquittal in that, but also to have just a broader conversation about hockey, like the culture that is shaped, the accountability and organizational responsibility, I think has really come up for me lately. The organizational responsibility without really reducing everything to the question of whether somebody was criminally convicted or not, just around that responsibility of organizations to have these conversations. And so we're right back in the public space. And for me, the question really has never just been, can he or these individuals play hockey? For me is what messages are organizations sending through the choices that they make? And so going back to, you know, the values of organizations and the missions, you know, we see a lot of marketable content towards young women and girls around helping to grow the game and really marketing the space for women and young girls to come in and to help. And I think about sort of the controversial messaging that is being shown around that, because we're really just talking about a hockey system with such an enormous influence on young people. So I think it's really reasonable for people to be asking about what accountability looks like, and also adding into that conversation around what does organizational responsibility look like.
21: Okay, Ashley, this event's coming up on Thursday. We just want to give you maybe a final couple moments here to convince people to to head to the Roxy Theater to take in this important conversation.
22: I think if you have a kiddo in hockey, if you are connected through coaching or sitting on a board in an organization, this conversation is not going away, whether we are willing to step into it or not. I would encourage people to flex their curiosity and join us for at least, you know, 3 hours of discomfort where we are going to dive into some pieces. Think it is about protecting the young people in the game, including our teenagers and our young men, and also protecting the future little ones that are coming into the sport. This conversation is a collective responsibility. It shouldn't just be up to one person. And so I would invite those that are listening and are curious to flex that curiosity and join us. And I think that individuals will be pleasantly surprised with the with not only what's going to be coming up in the film, but also the wonderful conversation that we're going to have afterwards. And so you can head to our website to learn a little bit more, and everything is listed on Eventbrite.
3: 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She says the community discussion is open to all parents, coaches, and sports executives.
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3: It is 12:51 on the North at Noon, and for North Notes today, Prince Albert Grand Council Health and Social Development is looking for community youth participation to take part in creating a poster for Every Child Matters on September 30th. And there will be one winner from a number of age groups. First of all is ages 5 to 7, then 8 to 10, 11 to 13, and 14 to 17. You could win $100 as well for designing the poster. And if you'd like to submit a poster, send it to healthreception@pagc.net. That is the email address. The deadline is September 28th. And the email address, once again, healthreception@pagc.net.
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2: Anthropic CEO Dario Amodei speaking at a Salesforce conference, reiterating his plan to create a set of safety standards for the development of AI.
6: Then let's organize the rest of the industry and say, what can we do to set standards for everyone? What can we do to make everyone's standards better?
2: Amodei is calling on his industry to slow the pace of AI development amid concerns it could spiral out of control and, in Amodei's words, take over the internet. OpenAI CEO Sam Altman and others in the AI sphere have signaled their support for the idea. Amazon now says its next Prime Day will take place on October 6th and run through the 7th. The 7th is also when Microsoft will hold its next major hardware event, which it's billing as a conversation on how local AI will shape the next chapter of the PC. And good news for parents who are tired of listening to Baby Shark, Spotify now says it will let people exclude kids' music from their taste profile. With Tech Trends, I'm Mike Dubusky.
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25: Ontario Premier Doug Ford is weighing in on a federal pitch to have private investors take over operations at Canada's four largest airports. Ford says he thinks the idea is fabulous, applauding Prime Minister Mark Carney for the productivity mega-deduction tax policy and what he described as other improvements to the Canadian economy. Canada Mortgage and Housing Corporation says the annual pace of housing starts edged lower in August, down slightly from July. Brookfield Capital Partners have agreed to buy Australian plumbing products company Reliance Worldwide in a deal valuing the company at $2.8 billion U.S. Looking to the markets, the S&P TSX Composite Index was up 157 points. The Dow Jones Industrial Average was down 27 points. The Canadian dollar traded for 71.75 cents U.S. compared to 71.85 cents U.S. The October crude oil contract was down $4.33 U.S. to $101.50 per barrel. The December gold contract was up $63.70 U.S. to $4,396.50 an ounce. From the Canadian Press Business Desk, I'm John Kennedy.
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2: It's 1 o'clock. It's 10 degrees in LaRonde and in Prince Albert. 15 in Saskatoon and 11 in Regina. Dansé Atlanté and good afternoon. I'm Amber Dawn with MBC News.
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2: 30-year-old woman from Saskatoon has died after a blood clot that formed in her ankle traveled to her lungs. She had broken her ankle and was awaiting surgery, which was delayed due to bed and staff shortages. Kirsten Hank was sent home to wait for the surgery. She later collapsed at home while waiting for her rescheduled surgery and was removed from life support on August 20th at the Royal University Hospital. The NDP said that the healthcare system in Saskatchewan has collapsed. Keith Jorgensen, the Associate Shadow Minister for Health, said that they want answers as to how this could have happened. And more than 175 volunteer firefighters from across Saskatchewan are expected to attend a provincial fire school in Weyburn next month. The Saskatchewan Volunteer Firefighters Association will be hosting the event October 23rd to the 25th. And they'll be offering 15 courses in areas such as live fire operations, fire extraction, breathing apparatus use, public education, and building inspections. Association President Aaron Buckingham says ongoing training is essential as emergency response challenges continue to evolve. Organizers say the fire school provides practical hands-on learning opportunities and helps volunteer firefighters build the skills needed to better serve the communities across the province. And a new study suggests emergency department visits for gambling disorders have doubled in Ontario since the expansion of online gambling and legalization of single-event sports betting a few years ago. John Kennedy reports.
5: The Institute for Clinical Evaluative Sciences says it analyzed the data from January 2012 to September 2025 and found an increase in gambling-related emergency department visits among boys and men between the ages of 10 to 44. The researchers examined a total of 952 emergency department visits for gambling disorders made by 757 individuals during the study period, noting an overall increase of 99% than what was expected before the relaxation of gambling rules. It says no significant changes in gambling related hospital visits were found among women during the study period. John Kennedy, The Canadian Press.
2: And if you're looking for a playground, applications are now open for Saskatchewan School Playground Equipment Grant Program. The province is providing up to $50,000 in matching funds to help schools build new playgrounds or upgrade existing equipment. The program launched in 2025 and has already supported 94 schools across Saskatchewan. The second year application period was announced Wednesday, today at École Sainte Anne in Prince Albert, which received funding for a new playground serving more than 700 students. The application deadline is January 29th, 2027, and schools can apply through the Saskatchewan Parks and Recreation Association. And that's the latest from the MBC Newsroom. 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
6: NBC weather forecast for the north central region, including LaRonge, northeast region, including Pelican Arrows, Sandy Bay, Cumberland House, Creighton, and the northwest region, Beauval, Buffalo Narrows, Isle La Crosse, and La Loche. Mix of sun and cloud today, looks like a high to 12. Few clouds tonight, low 2. Tomorrow, mix of sun and cloud and high of 18. Athabasca region, Stony Rapids, Black Lake, Uranium City, and Fond du Lac. Mix of sun and cloud today, high to 8. Few clouds tonight, low minus 6. Increasing clouds early in the morning tomorrow, high to 12. Prince Albert and Saskatoon and Regina clearing this afternoon with a high of 15. Clear tonight, low 2. Sunshine tomorrow, high 20. Right now, Stony Rapids at 8. Uranium City, 7. Collins Bay, Wollaston Lake, 7. La Loche, Buffalo Narrows, 10. Meadow Lake, Green Lake, 13. North Battleford, 15. Flin Flon, Creighton, 11. Saskatoon at 16, Regina 12, Yorkton 11, Waskasoo showing 12, LaRonge 11, and Prince Albert right now, 10 degrees.

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0: Leppard Photograph, NBC Saskatchewan's Indigenous Radio Network. Max picking that one. 1:14, it's Wednesday. I'm Chris Knight. What do you want to hear? Pick and play happening right now. If there's something that you've been itching to hear, maybe something you haven't heard in a long time, this is your chance. All right, request it up. Send me a text, 306-425-4101. Need the name of the song, and I need to know who sings it. You can also head to our Facebook post. Today it's the Fitty Centaur, which, again, funnier when you see it. But yes, you can post there too. One of those two ways. Tell me what you need to hear.
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I have driven so many cars that could be described by this song. NBC Saskatchewan's Indigenous Radio Network. 120, it's your Wednesday. Today is September 16th, National Guacamole Day. Holy guacamole, yeah. It's also National Cinnamon Raisin Bread Day. And World Play-Doh Day. When was the last time you played with Play-Doh? Come on, today is the day. Acon.

King, X's and O's, NBC, Saskatchewan's Indigenous Radio Network, 128. It's your Wednesday. Listen, there are different ways that they handle sneezes around the world, but some of them are actually pretty similar, right? For example, in Finland, okay, if you sneeze in Finland, you can expect to hear somebody say, Trevdeski, okay? Trevdeski? Basically, it means, to your health. Or I guess you loosely like God bless you sort of thing. So not too dissimilar, but it's an emphasis on to your health sort of thing, right? In the Netherlands, you get a gezondheid or a Prost, which if you're familiar with German, that's health and cheers sort of thing.

0: But if somebody sneezes more than three times, apparently then you respond with a Morgan Moy Weir, which means we'll have good weather tomorrow. I don't know why three sneezes would imply good weather, but I'm not Dutch, so maybe that has something to do with it. In Turkey, sneezers are greeted with a kokyasa, which, I mean, that's for the first sneeze, and a seglikli yasa for the second one, which, again, kind of get into that long life, live healthy sort of thing. But sneezers are supposed to reply to this one. So, you know, they'll say, you know, the live long and live healthy sort of thing, and you respond with, and may you live to see it, which seems weirdly threatening. Right? In Serbia, they go, if, like, children sneeze, peace mako, which basically translates to go away kitten. Okay. Tickling noses, I'm sure. All of these seem so much nicer than, like, what I was taught to say when I was a kid, which was, ew, get away with your cooties.
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Taylor Swift, I knew it, I knew you. NBC Saskatchewan's Indigenous Radio Network 139. Our friend Maurice ended up requesting that one. And I got to be honest, usually when Maurice is requesting songs, they're like classic rock or classic pop stuff showing up. I was not expecting brand new Taylor Swift. But nothing wrong with that. Listen, like expanded musical tastes. I'm all about it. I just, that caught me off guard, man. Glad I could help. Five right now, me and my brother, NBC. My brother.

0: Red Red Wine, NBC, Saskatchewan's Indigenous Radio Network. This is the nastiest thing. And, like, I got a feeling there's going to be some absolute horror stories coming out of this. I'm asking because I came across some terrifying statistics. Apparently, a quarter of people admit to dribbling on hotel pillows. They use the word dribbling, and I hope they mean, like, drool. I'm going to assume that's what they're talking about. 25% leave hair in the shower. A fifth drop food on the carpets. That's going to happen, right? As long as you clean it up, I guess. 5% admit to boiling food like eggs in the kettle. I feel like it's not just eggs. I swear I saw a reel or something recently here that was showing somebody was like cleaning their socks in the coffee maker. That's disgusting. Are there underwear? Like, that's just, that is wrong and potentially dangerous. Like, that person is a horrible person for doing that. But what about you? What is the nastiest thing you've ever found at a hotel or a motel? Join the conversation. I've got this posted up on our Facebook, but you can shoot me a text also. 306-425-4101. Share your story with me.
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Armstrong, Storm Riders, NBC, Saskatchewan's Indigenous Radio Network. 152 for your Wednesday. I'm Chris Knights. That's going to pretty much wrap things up for Pick and Play. Great job picking songs. I couldn't fit all of them in, but we got a good bunch of those across the line here. Tell you what, more Pick and Play tonight between 8 and 10 o'clock. Before we get to 2 o'clock, though, I still have Captain and Tennille on the way. Right now, Ann Lee, two times. Crank it up, NBC.

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1: It's 2 o'clock. It's 11 degrees in LaRonge, 10 in Prince Albert, 16 in Saskatoon, and 12 in Regina. Dense Atlantite and good afternoon. I'm Amber Dawn with MBC News.
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1: Authorities in Okemosis Cree Nation says this suspected explosive device discovered at Dodgy's convenience store has been safely dealt with and the threat to the community has been resolved. In a statement released today, Chief Edwin Ananas says RCMP safely detonated the suspicious device. While it contained no functional wiring and could not explode, police advised it still posed a risk of injury and damage. An all clear was issued early this morning after public buildings and schools were searched. The RCMP investigation is ongoing, and anyone with information is asked to contact police. A 29-year-old Prince Albert man is facing sexual assault charge following an incident Tuesday night. Prince Albert police say officers were called to a home in the 500 block of 11th Street East just before midnight for a reported assault in progress. Police arrested a suspect at the scene and located a 22-year-old woman who was taken to Victoria Hospital with non-life-threatening injuries. The accused has been charged with sexual assault and is scheduled to make his first court appearance in Prince Albert September 17th. And Métis citizens in northern Saskatchewan will be welcoming new tenants home with the completion of 8 new buildings in 5 communities that will provide housing for Métis residents in Northern Region 2. The grand opening ceremonies for the communities of Turner Lake, Black Point, Bear Creek will occur on Monday, September 21st, and the communities Michelle Village, St. George's Hill. Grand opening ceremonies will be taking place on Tuesday, September 22nd. The Métis Nation in the communities of Buffalo Narrows, LaLoche, and Cumberland House are breaking ground on phase 2 of their regional housing developments in partnership with the Ministry of Social Services in the next few weeks. And U.S. President Donald Trump is again accusing Canada of not doing enough to clamp down on drugs, but did not include it in the list of major drug-producing countries released today. Kelly Malone has more.
4: The list is released each year. It cites Afghanistan, China, Colombia, Guatemala, Haiti, and Mexico, as well as other nations deemed major drug producers. In a declaration submitted to Congress, Trump praised the efforts of Mexico to stop the flow of drugs and shut down labs, but said Mexico and Canada still needed to do more. U.S. government data shows a minuscule volume of drugs is seized at the northern border compared to the boundary with Mexico. Trump used fentanyl as a reason to hit Canada with tariffs last year before the U.S. Supreme Court struck down those duties. Kelly Malone, The Canadian Press, Washington.
1: And if your school is looking for a new playground, applications are now open for Saskatchewan School Playground Equipment Grant Program. The province is providing up to $50,000 in matching funds to help schools build new playgrounds or upgrade existing equipment. The program launched in 2025 and has already supported 94 schools across Saskatchewan. The second year application period was announced Wednesday at Ecole St. Anne's in Prince Albert, and they received funding for a new playground serving more than 700 students. The application deadline is January 29th of 2027, and schools can apply through the Saskatchewan Parks and Recreation Association. And that's the latest from the MBC Newsroom. 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Weather is next.
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9: NBC weather forecast for the North Central region, including LaRonge, Northeast region, including Pelican Narrows, Sandy Bay, Cumberland House, Creighton, and the Northwest region, Beauval, Buffalo Narrows, Isle of Crosse, and La Loche. Mix of sun and cloud for today. It's going to be a high of 12. Few clouds tonight, low 2. Tomorrow, mix of sun and cloud, high 18. For the Athabasca region, Stony Rapids, Black Lake, Uranium City, and Fond du Lac. Mix of sun and cloud today, high of 8. Few clouds tonight, low minus 6. Tomorrow, increasing clouds early in the morning with a high of 12. Prince Albert, Saskatoon, and Regina clearing this afternoon, high 15. Clear tonight, low 2. Tomorrow, sunshine and a high of 20. Right now, Stony Rapids, 8. Uranium City at 7. Collins Bay, Wollaston Lake, 5. La Loche, Buffalo Narrows, 10. Meadow Lake, Green Lake, 14. North Battleford, 16. Flin Flon, Creighton, 13. Saskatoon at 17. Regina, 13. Yorkton, 13. Waskasoo, 13. LaRonge, 13. And Prince Albert, right now, 12 degrees.
10: 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Shop.

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It's kind of hard to fight with each other.

0: Kane Brown, Worldwide Beautiful, NBC Saskatchewan's Indigenous Radio Network, 215. It's your Wednesday. Actually, Hardy, he's not saying what exactly, but apparently he and Kane are working on something. Okay. They've been spending a lot of time together in studio. They've been writing songs, apparently working on something. Hardy did say, listen, I've been working on some stuff with Kane. Without giving too much away, Kane and I have something going on together that might come out at some point. That's as vague as I could be, he said. Well, that's about as vague as anybody could be, right? I mean, short of like you were in a place with someone, really. Now, Hardy did confirm that this isn't just an idea that's been thrown around. Like, he and Kane have actually spent time in the studio. They've written some songs. Even after giving fans like a pretty big tease, Hardy wasn't about to put a date on anything, though. Like, he says, I have no idea the when or the where, but there is something. Little songs. Even after giving fans like a pretty big tease, Hardy wasn't about to put a date on anything, though. Like, he says, I have no idea the when or the where, but there is something. A little something to go off of.
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3: 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Has enough been done to retain and recruit these professionals? 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
4: We're on the phone with Nicole from Anderson Motors. 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
4: There's still lots of nice weather to come where you can drop the top and go for a cruise in your brand new Jeep. 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
6: 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Nicole, thank you so much. Have a great day.
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Hugh Poorman, Those Old Country Songs, NBC, Saskatchewan's Indigenous Radio Network. 2:22 this hour, brought to you by Harold's Family Foods in Prince Albert. 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Don Amaro, NBC, Saskatchewan's Indigenous Radio Network. 2:22 this hour, brought to you by Harold's Family Foods in Prince Albert. 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Don Amaro, go girl, NBC.

Cold Creek County until the wheels fall off. NBC Saskatchewan's Indigenous Radio Network. That song reminded me of a lot of cars I've driven too. They aren't all that bad, are they? Hey, 229, it's your Wednesday. It's cooling off. We're seeing some temperatures, actually, even for the far north, the Athabasca area. They're talking about lows in the minus six range for tonight. So cooler temperatures. And so maybe you're looking for indoor activities. May I suggest some knitting or crocheting? They're the Craft Yarn Council. This is an actual thing, and that sounds intimidating. The Craft Yarn Council says 90% of knitters and crocheters say that knitting and crocheting improves their

0: their mood. 9 in 10 reports that it helps them feel relaxed. 81% said that knitting decreases stress. 57% say it decreases anxiety. Plus, once you're done, you got a snazzy new warm toque or scarf to be able to go around in.
1: Bell Canada's planned data center. NDP opposition. Building large scale AI centers. 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Ego hana investigator. 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
0: Clouds tomorrow, high 18. Athabasca region, mix of sun.

0: clouds today, high 8. Few clouds tonight, low minus 6. Increasing clouds early in the morning tomorrow, high 12. Prince Albert, Saskatoon, and Regina clearing this afternoon, high 15. Clear tonight, low 2, and tomorrow sunshine with a high of 20. Right now, Stony Rapids, 8. Uradium City at 7. Collins Bay, Wollaston Lake, 5. LaLoche, Buffalo Narrows, 10. Meadow Lake, Green Lake, 14. North Battleford, 16. Flin Flon, Creighton, 13. Saskatoon at 17. Regina, 13. Yorkton, 13. Waskasoo, 13. LaRonge, 13. And Prince Albert, right now, 12 degrees.
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Western Medicine Show, Postcards from Missoula, NBC, Saskatchewan's Indigenous Radio Network, 2:38 for your Wednesday. I was asking for the question today, what is the nastiest thing you've ever found at a hotel or motel? And this was spurred by some stats I found about people cooking and cleaning things in the coffee maker. Just as a heads up, in case you're going to use that room coffee maker. And some of these are absolutely terrifying. Like, if you head to our Facebook post, you could read some of these. I will not be reading on air. Like, they are terrifying things. Needles in bathrooms. Yeah, that's bad. Caitlin saying a room was damp and moldy. Blood on the walls. Ooh. And, like, seriously, it gets worse from there. Head to our Facebook page. Tell us the nastiest thing you've ever found in a hotel room. Join the conversation, basically. Hi, Valley. Make you mine. NBC.

0: Good stuff. NBC 246. Kenny Chesney hitting the road again in 2027. It's his original Vibe Room tour, and he's going to be visiting some big venues. Basically, fans knew something was happening because he announced his new album, Silver Sands Marina. And that arrives on September 25th. But it would be rare for him to put out an album and not take it on the road, right? So then he invited his friends to the original Vibe Room on his social media using a lanyard graphic in the video that said Vibe Room 2027. And as the lanyard spun, it revealed the names of artists who would be joining him, like Eric Church and Sheryl Crow and Old Dominion and Graylin James. And it wasn't long after that that several stadiums started sharing their own version of the graphic with a date displayed on the lanyard, too. So the tour's name is a callback to the Vibe Room. That's something he started back in the early 2000s. Basically, that was his private backstage hangout area where he could unwind with the band and the crew and spend some time with fans. So, I mean, cool. Now, sadly, no announced Canadian dates yet, but fingers crossed.
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6: Well, life on the farm is kind of laid back. Ain't much an old country boy like me can't hack. It's early to rise, early in a sack. I thank God I'm a country boy.

John Denver, thank God I'm a country boy. NBC 251, it's coming up on your 3 o'clock news package. Denny Honey going to take things over here in just a few moments. But first, Little Texas. Amy's back in Austin. John Denver, thank God I'm a country boy. NBC 251, it's coming up on your 3 o'clock news package. Denny Honey going to take things over here in just a few moments. But first, Little Texas. Amy's back in Austin.

every nation, in every clan. 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

And in every grain of sand, she plants the knowledge of the power of the land. And in every blade of grass, the earth has answers to every question asked. And those that honor her creations acknowledge her grand design. She gives templates of the sacred, the patterns of the divine. And then with certain knowledge, this to understand, that the spirit of the people is equal to the power of the land.

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1: It's 3 o'clock. It's 13 degrees in LaRonge, 12 in Prince Albert, 17 in Saskatoon, and 13 in Regina. Dance Atlanta Day, and good afternoon. I'm Amber Dawn with NBC News.
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1: Rosser and RCMP are continuing to investigate after a suspicious item was discovered at a business on Beardy's in Okemosis Cree Nation Tuesday evening. Police were called at about 8:15 p.m. following a report of a suspected explosive device. The business was evacuated, traffic was rerouted, and nearby residents were advised to leave the area as a precaution. The Saskatchewan RCMP Explosive Disposal Unit attended and examined the item, later determining it did not contain explosive materials. Investigators are now working to identify any suspect or suspects involved. RCMP are asking anyone with any information or dash cam or surveillance footage showing suspicious activity in the area on September 15th, and you can contact the RCMP or Crime Stoppers. A 69-year-old man is facing several charges after a woman was seriously injured during an assault in Prince Albert early Wednesday morning. Police were called to a disturbance outside of an apartment building in the 500 block of 24th Street East at about 1:40 a.m. Officers found a 55-year-old woman suffering from what appeared to be serious injuries. A 69-year-old suspect was located nearby and arrested. Police say methamphetamine was also found in his possession. The accused is charged with aggravated assault, breach of probation, and possession of methamphetamine. And a class action lawsuit involving First Nation managed schools is reminding eligible former students of an important deadline. The lawsuit alleges the federal government failed to provide equitable funding and support for students attending First Nation managed schools on reserve between April 1985 and October of 2021. Individuals who attended eligible schools while living on reserve may automatically be included in the class action unless they choose to opt out. The deadline to opt out is September 17th, which is tomorrow. No settlement has been reached and no compensation is currently available as the case continues before the courts. If you are eligible and do nothing, you remain part of the class action. The deadline is for if you wish to opt out and not be part of the class action. I recommend you look up First Nations Managed Schools class action online and make sure you make the right decision for yourself. Former opposition leader and conservative statesman Preston Manning is hosting a virtual assembly next week to talk about Alberta's future in Canada. Manning says the two-day forum will hear from both sides of the separation debate, which is being held to help the undecided in next month's referendum.
4: I think people do want more information on what are the pros and cons of these various options. The Premier presumably will expand on what exactly is meant by a sovereign province within the Federation. So I think there are a lot of undecided people, and hopefully this will help them make up their minds.
1: Alberta Premier Daniel Smith has called a referendum for October 19th on whether Alberta should remain in Canada or whether it's time to hold a second binding referendum on starting the legal process to separate. And that's the latest from the NBC Newsroom. Remember, our news is available online anytime at nbcradio.com. Weather is next.
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1: And it's 3:05. Taking a look now at your Environment Canada forecast. For the north central region, including LaRonde, northeast region, including Pelican Arrows, Sandy Bay, Cumberland House, and Creighton, northwest region, including Beauvale, Buffalo Narrows, Isle of Crosse, and La Loche. Today, there's going to be a mix of sun and cloud and a high of 12 degrees. Tonight, there will be a few clouds and a low of plus 2. Thursday, there will be a mix of sun and cloud and a high of 18 degrees. Looking at Athabasca region, including Stony Rapids, Black Lake, Uranium City, and Fond du Lac. Today, there's a mix of sun and cloud and a high of 8 degrees. Tonight, there's a few clouds with a low of minus 6, hitting the minuses now. Thursday will be cloudy. There's a chance of showers during the day, and you'll have a high of 12. It's warming up again. For Prince Albert, today there's a mix of sun and cloud, a chance of showers, and a high of 15. Tonight's going to be clear with a low of plus 2, and Thursday will be sunny with a high of 20 degrees. For Saskatoon and Regina, today is clearing with a high of 17 degrees. Tonight is clear with a low of plus 3 with a risk of frost in the air. And looking at Thursday, will be sunny and a high of 19. Looking at temperatures around the province, there's no weather alerts in place, so that's good. Stony Rapids' current temperature is 8 degrees. Uranium City, 8 also. Collins Bay, Wollaston Lake is sitting at 9. Buffalo Narrows, La Loche, 11. Meadow Lake, Green Lake is 15. North Battleford, 16. Flint Flon and Creighton has some rain showers and 10 degrees. Saskatoon is sitting at 18 and the provincial hotspot right now. Regina is 15. Yorkton, 13 degrees. And Waskasoo Lake, also 13. Meanwhile, LaRonde is 13. And here in Prince Albert, it's 14 degrees. Now stay tuned. Up next is David and the Denihoni.
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7: 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Sosa, O Andari Disi, Tanor Lusequi School at Andelu, Sequi Honel Tantano, the Tano Hel Atala Naha, Yorel Yuan, Edridan Lisi, Athabasca Denison Cline Education Authority. No coin is in Hurl Sarot Ire, a download in Osarot Ire, Sheriff Larissa Lassijan. 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

0: Hello to the NBC. 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Kaniga B, Edri, Oshnasa, Jordan, tutu, train, the sila, convest chene, at 10 minutes. Und Hana round the Hunt Hana kit or so le a NHL player in Linusam, a Bazi sell hold near se, where fond or like not a the Tineke could do who to win like a B, where has a Thanks Quaison, Wollaston to Hatchet Lake, a Sagani, Arehas, Father Margaret High School, Coach Katie Jarver Holt Hare, a Uranium City, Naga, see Ben McIntyre School, Tin Disotlade. 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Could he ha da honi no it's easy? No habak asked you, Zinity Lount, he has he environment Canada, but I got it. 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Shanti, da danis volante, tooth has I am a sinner when a sensi salotin it won't. Seneca NBC, then a honi herald I see David McIntyre. Who she see, Miss Country Bell, no I hit Genoa Street, twat on it. 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
1: In sah kwen bazi ut elisin. 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Community member. 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Se kwi ho es nisa. Bet ya new. So they in honey than osa, a ye or DC identity. Vega Coast Yards, it assume MLTC Child and Family Services, but the new T 306-236-8287. Not in nations, nor hisa, but utni a saque, a dribazi, holistic kingship, true knowledge, a driat hinuanit asi, a jounce, Meadow Lake Tribal Council. Child and Family Services. John Humphrey, Center for Peace and Human Rights, Nukaratisi, community members, Tad Zinenunt A, Human Rights Advocacy Training, Ganadunel Tani Bazi to Prince Albert, October is Ithaul Tauzis, Idnul Ta, Kutlan participants, the Ridant Oasia communities, the Chadarin La, Benuruh Nihasin, the Rant O Asadolo Naha, Natsaralio, Kutli, La Uegesi Nuhanli, practical tools, Benuruh Nihasan, Eyat. JHCenter.org.
2: 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Then he tell us 10 o'clock. I think I'll be born in there. So 4 o'clock with Tennessee. Cook a beach, you got bits of the river in Cherry Tennessee. Ben Hall de Tiskulu, not on the ban office and all ye harness then. Tinidunil to Honen now in D 2000. But in Cherry Tennessee, taught hunt other to a skeddy other old trap. 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Public Library, September 27th, 1 o'clock, 5 o'clock, as in. So, 1-833-700-7458. Not this day, Hodni, Noha, Begavas T, Country Angel, Noha, you know, Theo, as they do. Head generous to you, head generous to tears in my eyes. NBC Danahoney.
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0: China puts in Bonnet, he has a criminal charge. 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Regina police, Ratu, think a reconnoiter, sa, the Nazi Denevichinikalu West, 4th Avenue, get with the Kurati officers, the suspect vehicle, who on San Sanquiet daily, what Tango, Sandonet, Yaradu officers, San Dene, you huns on San 51-year-old, Solona Sabergaye. Kubaneat Hiasi, failure to stop after an accident. Who Grand Chief Johnsi Innu Nation, Paul Jurel Isa, Newfoundland, the Tetare Nihele, Rehydro, Deal Holy, Conorest Erdestu, Ennisa, Kui Lima Shiholi, Hydro, Quebec, yes. Several new energy developments, the Churchill River, Kusin traditional Innu territory, sa. Grand Chief Adu Premier apologized as Nasi, okay, Sniyeniha, the Innu people, and no rest of the government, but ah, on Elyanain Lili, put the Kutisa, the Kastinat Hiha, Innu leadership hell, it a sevenic etch ato yang, not the rest Yeli, Mayat Hiha, so I say, Hilchua, Hennisim. Saskatchewan government Aratu, so so Adani then, son. Rilema she Hoseha healthcare workers el ide la kenatil hailisam members of John's Canadian Union of Public Employees. Sarail gidi 99% Korati la kenatil dorel e QP Local 5430. Ado sarail gidi e vote den hako dini nakit sine qui local den hanadarash yasa bastione dini jadali mis members. Dandalana clerical technical nursing support and plant operations co contract of its ilinsa March 2023. Premier Scott Moe adu residents to businesses natayes nihelisi extra power hotse ile Triohabel Canada data center known a Regina Kebba Mohotisa ye local sources hotse hilisa. Close loop cooling system to direct aha NDP opposition to the direct insan hilt khali ha moratorium e yoh choho se A1 centers don kha tene helda yang ist hilt du tat di sa u bel kudani den sa u al 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inappropriate messages text messages on Laundi Police Commissioner Zen Kutla Donil in Edri Halana Public Complaint Commission a evidence with Al Yasa we hearing September 24th Bella Hatatisi Kutla report British Columbia Hotu First Nations 4 times that dilap wildfires bani the non-reserve communities who your infrastructure because on the 20 only vulnerable communities that deep ko nonen nanne oya BC First Nations tanis enone ganik getarek asa wildfires ta evacuations in the indigenous communities on it. Where on this is a lot in the Onik Eos Curus, let our say, John Walt Inule, MBC Radio, the Onik Eos Curus, let our say, John Walt Inule, MBC Radio.com. No, none of that's a day, then it's a day, that's a serities. Kulunak, Tanu said the rules in, who aha bore nile, but I was ST, a year son, 211 Saskatchewan, no, inha, Sabbatan Eos Tito. 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It drowns it. It's Eddie. Honey, Indy has it.
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0: Tata Nisni, Asi, Yeti, Basi, Barbet, Canada, Badagar, and Hobbit, you asked Heat, Asi, or Naro, Horicha, Kau, Sandy Bay, Cameron, now Straighten. Ya, that's indeed to the Galdes Chio, Kocho, Kohit, Hillas, Twits, and Dut, Kadagay, Asiak, Odona, Kotan, or the Lok, Abik, Odona, Gajanit, Awish, Eddie, Jadalusan. On either the sea, a thin and ohadish chago doesn't toss or kinny you think quite do tell the gig, although it's get houts and honek athasa the do haya coheders ago. I'll go campiak or do chahunya, sinakich others and on either Prince Albert do tell the gig or do not coat and on either look up pizza alu non and nouts and on either the sea. Kusaskatoon to Regina do tell the gig or do you. Plus 3,000 on the load the Nihejado Nihadat Dizam. Gabit Alu is so tajadalutan on the lassi. Good temperatures. Lahu, as it, don't done it, no habit you asked he discharazan. Eskedion on the lassi, these two brother dazuts, it's easy, none and nods, and I get on and not hard, etchenazaga, canwalna, so keen it and eskedins and sign your dazuts, and it's easy. The answer is a short hand, etchenazaga, canwalna. Thanks to which Gotland's Bay air the a short hands and seer. These two brother dazuts, and it's easy, none and nods, and I get on and not etchenazaga, canwalna. Coach, watch, wait till a switch and a large others on the level. So twitch was resquets and so large others on others, things that you brought a dazzle to this easy, get hot others in a get on and not a chanazaga, Carolina. North Battleford, get hot others and see your dazzles in its easy, so hot a chanazaga, Carolina. Flint Flon Creighton, Honenazano, things that you brought a dazzle to this easy, on and not a chanazaga, Carolina. Saskatoon, get each other or sense. 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Nasi. Puts in it out eight in basi to temperatures to have a cheese. Environment Canada Badagare to MBC Dana Hodni Kev. Kubanos ni another size kidney ultra to Sotha Ultra Dene Voice Conference known as Plaza 88 on Prince Albert 888 Central Avenue Sasi Sketch Adana 15 breakout sessions Kubagaros Karos Ide. Julius Park, the OT1-306-425-8393, Alan Adams, 639-760-6009, Lance Bayette, 780-573-0786, co-registration fee, regular, $375, $275 youth, then it go there, not to be $150, not an old car, see, only on the park and the only on Gimakan or leadership or Oskaru school, so to, now, our it in a jet, you have the registration fee, pass it in all so, October 8th and 9th, then a voice conference, Prince Albert, Saskatchewan, Plaza 88, 888 Central Avenue. All righty, Sashin, Hitchin, Osto, Kadoya, Harold, Giselle Mercredi, St. Pierre, Vice Principal, Hilly, Father Gamash Memorial School, Jordan, Tutu, Tutu, Train, look, hey, nothing, I do, Sasha, NBC, Tanahoni, last year, who new riders up the Purple Sage, Lonesome LA Cowboy, NBC, Danone.
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2: KFC big old jasi then hel kuratiha and ke go the tahara tans in nin tailas twits and your host hanule which I hold need a thin nanotse a your tenato a your tenato un tanule KFC we see kazitan kasba gashu tide he comes in nulat ale kanot he was in highway 2 which are it as KFC gani gazi with the nin tailas twits and tahara tans Sas tell that Danane Atinwani Adoret Isi, then a Janat date, then Twitzen, Wollaston Lake Chu, Hatchet Lake First Nation. 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
3: Zakonin Leonin Jerun on 30, Nene no Hetau, as soon as a deal, Hogata Nanayatu, abuse on a yim. 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
2: Elgan O'Neillie, Reconciliation, a Tunuke Hitelsa, Kunsanarit Edi, Ultase, Law Society of Saskatchewan, 2010 Tise, Statement of Commitment to Reconciliation, Tantuyatendani Edi, a Hokanite, Elgan O'Neillie, Denidedline, Pest, Itabachanie, Tatsisi, Janos E. Law Society of Saskatchewan, Edjan, Law Society.sk.ca, Begayoski Hatho, Duthaha, the statement and now then on totino whatever you aspire at here your tilts into your knowledge northern to southern midship the soto it at anus e la society dot sk dot so it at anus e la society dot sk dot ca or I'll use Saskatchewan K yap it's get hot other se kuhal na tane not desan Ding hiring lots and not a se qui nunc in daily se qui has not a ka unhult hasin so one or el tihel colo fa no sel easy a yoha it a Saskatchewan se qui has not done dorel easy Adriat Hinoanit Asi a Johnson Health Sciences Association of Saskatchewan.
4: Horo Tese, MBC Denahone K.
2: Kose ko! Tutu train he kose! Hello, this is the MBC, the Neurosticus, David Bakadar, who she is, the Prince Albert Otsiaris, Vice Principal, Giselle Mercury St. Pierre, it was I LTS, Father Gamash Memorial School, Otsiaris, you think, Quen, Kothi Zinege Jordan Tutu, you're nothing, Yasai Pazi, Salhon, Yasia, Massin, in a sense, you don't Zinege Sawini, I'm Giselle Alternative.
5: I'm doing very good. What about you?
2: Siti Sant Ile, it's a coheather on the job. Silhalot, Prince Albert, Kufando like down there.
5: It's the same. This morning it was pretty chilly when I got to work over here. The truck was frosty, so the cold is sitting in now.
2: Honte, honey, kathi, height azola. So, he's Zanike, Noah Hunt, honey, former NHL player Jordan Tutu. Tantoi, Tantopon is higher.
5: So, he came into the school about 11 o'clock, and I do know that he flew into the community the day before, which was Monday. Lake flight. So he came into the school at 11 o'clock. A lot of the students, especially in middle years and high school, they were very excited for him to be in the school. I've seen a lot of happy faces, a lot of students smiling. And as soon as Jordan walked into the school, he was stopped by multiple staff members, right? And students too, asking for pictures and whatnot. I mean, he made his way into the gym. And he signed a couple of things in the gym, like jerseys and hats for draws for later on after his presentation. And so I introduced myself to Jordan. I welcomed him to our school, to our community. I asked him if this was his first time here, and he said it was. And then he suggested that we should go into pre-K to grade 4 classes separately because he knows how the younger students get when it's like during presentation and whatnot. They get a bit, you know, like antsy. They don't really want to sit there and whatnot. So that's what he suggested we do. So I, he was with another, I wouldn't say colleague, but there was somebody that was like hosting him, somebody that was helping him during the Athabasca tour. And his name is Travis DeRocher, and he works with ADE. And he was also with Victor Fern, who works with Cameco, and a couple of people from Athabasca Basin and Cameco. So he was with a couple of people that was helping him during the Athabasca tour. So we went into the elementary side with pre-K. He had posters. Cameco donated little hockey sticks and pucks. And so we went into the classrooms. I introduced him, and then he introduced himself, and then he started talking to the students. He told them who he is and what he's famous for, and to the little ones he explained what hockey is. And the message he was giving out to the students is, you know, like, stay in school. School is important. And each classroom was different. For the little ones, he just introduced himself and explained what hockey was. And then when we went up to like grade 3 and 4, he told the students in there that it's like the grades that they are in. It's a very important grade. It's like a milestone because they're getting older, and just, you know, stay in school. It's important. And a lot of the students in grade 4 were very happy and excited to see him. Each student got an autograph picture from him, and students in grade 4, they wanted him to autograph their t-shirts, their hats and whatnot. So he did a lot of autographs, where each student got a picture autograph plus that hockey stick and puck donated by Cameco. And then after we did all of that, we went into the gym. And then that's when I called all the grade 5 to high school students into the gym. And then we went over the agenda, what we were going to do and whatnot. And that was like about 11 o'clock. And that took about an hour and a half for him to do his presentation and draws and pictures and autographs and all of that.
2: Their excitement.
5: I think they were very, very excited to see him because he was like in the NHL, right? And a lot of our students in here, especially the middle years, they're into hockey and whatnot. So for them to have a actual hockey player come into the school, and not only a hockey player, he's an indigenous hockey player. Mm-hmm. And he comes from the north too. Like, he lives further north than us, and he's also isolated. So I think just that connection and relating to Jordan, I think that they felt, I guess, like they know him kind of thing. But actually seeing him in person, you could just see that they were very happy.
2: That's good. Quite a presentation that see Jordan Tutu, it's on Kibazi, and it chosen either the guy and you. Kuhan Nasita, see, but Ahonel Yalant Ili, nuniti bridiola. What did I ask you, Sam?
5: Yeah, he did talk about his childhood. He talked about isolation. He talked about like a lot of like mental health issues. He talked about alcoholism, suicide, how that affected him, and how he had to, like, he turned to alcohol from his brother, right? His brother passed away too from suicide. Mm-hmm. And he mentioned how he was like, he grew up in an alcohol home, and like, it's tough seeing things like that, he said. Mm-hmm. But there's a way you could, you know, you could, like, for him, how he, like, got out of that would be hockey, right? And he started playing hockey, he said, to his students since he was 4 years old. Mm-hmm. And he also mentioned he's been sober for 16 years, which is a huge, you know, milestone for anybody, right? So that was pretty huge. And I think he did connect it a lot to the students, like, because, like, I mentioned to grade 8 students yesterday, I was in their classroom, and their teacher, she had a topic in there, like, what was Jordan Tutu's message? What was the main message that he sent out? And a lot of students in there, they're like, I don't know, like, I don't remember. And then I started brainstorming ideas with them. And then all of those ideas and all of those, like, the talk that he had that morning started coming out, right? So, yeah, I think that he connected very well with the students. He talked a lot about, like I said, not only hockey, but how he got into hockey and how growing up in isolation community could affect your mental health. But there are ways that you can, like, fight that. Like, he even said that being in school, stay in school, like, he was even talking about, like, junk food and stuff like that. Like, sugar is not really that good for you. And getting up early, making sure you go to bed early, so you're up early in the morning and you're not tired. And he talked a lot about cell phones too, and yeah, so there was a lot that he talked about.
2: Presentation. Se kuitendane aula ku community members the nothing dilo.
5: There was a few community members that were in the gym, but mainly it was the students and the staff.
2: Jordan Tutu
5: I think maybe it's him just being in our school and in the community. Mm-hmm. And just like I guess he just proved that, you know, you could do it, you could make it into like whatever you want to be, whatever you want to do, you can do it. It doesn't, you know, if you come from like the background, like what he came from, alcoholism and isolation and like dealing with all of that, like the mental health, but there are ways that you can break that cycle, right? Yesterday was here. He went fishing again with Victor Fern. Victor was mentioned, like, during lunch yesterday, Victor mentioned that he was going to take Jordan out on the lake and check the net. So that's what they did. And I think that the fish that they gathered, they gave out to the community that they got. Yeah.
2: Uh-huh. Yeah, the traditional activities, you can not eat this, Uncle Sam, you pass it.
5: Yeah, that's what he did yesterday.
2: All right, now, the general's career. See, no, I don't know how to do this.
5: Yes. I think, yeah, for sure, we would like, I think the school would like ask him to come back in the future. I think that would be good, especially like I said, like he connected like a lot to the students, and he talked a lot about like how he grew up and the obstacles and barriers that he had to face. Like our students in the North here, you know, they're facing the same thing, but he just like he's proof that you can do, like you could go big, right, in life. You just have to work at it. So I think that having him back in the community, or not just only in the school, but like downtown for events or whatnot, then I think that would, yeah. I think it would be good for him to come back.
2: Sinisi. I appreciate it. Giselle Mercredi St. Pierre, Vice Principal of Father Gamache Memorial School. Don't only isolate here, Jordan Tutu Bazia.
5: Thank you. Yeah, thank you for calling me. I appreciate that. And I'm very grateful for this call. So thank you.
2: Masicho. Take care.
5: You too.
2: Look, hey, hey, for your nothing, 52 train, you think went on the Lake Saskatchewan.

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1: It's 4 o'clock. It's 13 degrees in LaRonge, 14 in Prince Albert, 18 in Saskatoon, and 15 in Regina. Dense Adlemite, and good afternoon. I'm Amber Dawn with NBC News.
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1: Rossler and RCMP are continuing to investigate after a suspicious item was discovered at a business on Beardies and Okemosis Cree Nation on Tuesday evening. Police were called at about 8:15 p.m. following a report of a suspected explosive device. The business was evacuated, traffic was rerouted, and nearby residents were advised to leave the area just as a precaution. The Saskatchewan RCMP's Explosive Disposal Unit attended and examined the item, later determining it did not contain explosive materials. Investigators are now working to identify any suspect or suspects involved. RCMP are now asking anyone with information or dash cam or surveillance footage showing suspicious activity in the area on September 15th to contact the RCMP or Crime Stoppers. And a class action lawsuit involving First Nations managed schools is reminding eligible former students of an important deadline. The lawsuit alleges the federal government failed to provide equitable funding and supports for students attending First Nations managed schools on reserve between April 1985 and October of 2021. Individuals who attended the eligible schools while living on reserve may automatically be included in the class action unless they choose to opt out. And that's what the deadline is for. The deadline to opt out is September 17th, which is tomorrow. And no settlement has been reached and no compensation is currently available as the case continues before the courts. If you are eligible and do nothing, you remain part of the class action. The deadline is for if you wish to opt out and not be part of the class action. And I recommend you look up First Nations Managed Schools class action online and make sure you make the right decision for yourself. Canada Post says 24,000 Regina addresses and 21,000 Saskatoon addresses will switch from door-to-door delivery to community mailboxes in 2027. Canada Post says the change is part of a plan to move 4 million addresses to community mailboxes over the next 5 years. The Postal Service says there's already 55 communities scheduled for conversion in 2026 and 2027. Canada Post says the implementation of centralized delivery will improve security and cost less than delivering mail and parcels directly to individual homes. And Saskatchewan saw a sharp increase in housing construction last month, with housing starts up at 65.5% from August 2025. The province says it has ranked first or second in Canada for year-over-year growth in housing starts for 3 straight months, while multiple unit starts jumped from 116.7%. Saskatchewan's economy also reached a record $85.4 billion in real GDP last year, an increase of 2.2%. Private investment rose 12% to $13.6 billion as the province continues efforts to attract new investment and support population growth. And applications are now open for Saskatchewan School Playground Equipment Grant Program. The province is providing up to $50,000 in matching funds to help schools build new playgrounds or upgrade existing equipment. The program launched in 2025 and has already supported 94 schools across Saskatchewan. The second year application period was announced today at École Sainte-Anne in Prince Albert, which received funding for a new playground serving more than 700 students. The application deadline is January 29th of 2027, and schools can apply through the Saskatchewan Parks and Recreation Association. And the virtual assembly hosted by conservative elder statesman Preston Manning next week will hear from both sides in the separation debate. Manning says it's important to hold the event to help the undecided in the referendum decide. He says the rhetoric has been negative and has even enveloped Premier Danielle Smith, who will be talking about the Alberta stay in Canada on the first day. He also says that some have accused her of being a separatist.
0: Despite the legislation that's been passed here, despite speech after speech that's been given on this, how did that happen? Well, because the secession angle, you know, it's controversial, it's negative, and it gets more play.
1: On October 19th, referendum will ask whether Alberta should remain in Canada or if there should be a second binding referendum on starting the legal process to separate. And that's the latest from the NBC Newsroom. 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And we're going to roll into your 4 o'clock NBC Sports Update. Looking at baseball, the Toronto Blue Jays picked up a 5-1 win over the Detroit Tigers Wednesday afternoon at Rogers Center. The veteran right-hander Max Scherzer earned the win, allowing just one run over 5 innings, while Toronto got RBIs from Ernie Clement, Miles Straw, George Springer, and Nathan Lucas. The victory improves the Blue Jays to 75-77. The Toronto sits 5th in the American League wildcard standings, 2 games behind the Chicago White Sox for the final playoff spot. The Jays now hit the road for a 3-game series against the Texas Rangers beginning Friday night in Arlington. The Rangers currently sit just ahead of the Toronto in the wildcard race, making the series critical to the Blue Jays' playoff hopes. And looking at the NHL, Edmonton Oilers general manager Stan Bowman says he knew the team signing forward Alex Formanton would generate some backlash from the fan base. But he says the team did due diligence before making the signing, and it was the right decision. Formanton was one of 5 members of Canada's 2018 World Junior team acquitted last year of sexual assault charges. And the New Jersey Devils have hired Jessica Campbell as manager of hockey development. Campbell from Rocanville, Saskatchewan, joins the Devils after spending the previous 2 seasons as an assistant coach with Seattle Kraken. The 34-year-old was the first woman to serve as an on-bench full-time assistant coach in the NHL. That's NBC Sports. Weather is next.
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3: NBC weather forecast for the north central region, including LaRonge, northeast region, including Pelican Narrows, Sandy Bay, Cumberland House, Creighton, and the northwest region, Beauval, Buffalo Narrows, Isle La Crosse, and La Loche. Few clouds expected for tonight. You're looking at a low of +2. Tomorrow, mix of sun and cloud, high 18. Athabasca region, Stony Rapids, Black Lake, Uranium City, and Fond du Lac. A few clouds tonight, low -6. Tomorrow, increasing clouds early in the morning and a high of 12. Prince Albert, Saskatoon, and Regina, clear tonight, low +2. Sunshine on the way for tomorrow, high 20. Right now, Stony Rapids at 8, Uranium City 8, Collins Bay, Wollaston Lake 8, La Loche, Buffalo Narrows 12, Meadow Lake, Green Lake 15, North Battleford 17, Flin Flon, Creighton 12. Saskatoon 19, Regina 16, Yorkton 14, Waskasoo showing 13, LaRonge 13, and Prince Albert right now 14 degrees.
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8: Here we go, end of the workday. You ready for this? It's your haul home, brought to you by Napa Traction in Prince Albert, Meadow Lake, Melfort, Tisdale, and Saskatoon. Now, I was not one of the fortunate ones to take in the Foo Fighters last night, but I got plenty of friends who had no problem sharing pictures, videos, overall good times at the Foo Fighter concert in Regina last night. It was pretty good. Based on everything I saw, it looked like it was a pretty good concert. Hey, speaking of good concerts, locally, get a load of this. You got Finger 11 going to be doing their Last Night on Earth tour. That's coming up. It's going to include shows in Saskatoon, March 6th and 7th, and a Regina show then April 2nd. Bit of a gap between the two, but at least we get two hits here in Saskatchewan. That feels good. Let's kick off your haul home with Finger 11, Paralyzer, Crank It Up, NBC.

0: Nick Gardner, it's 5 o'clock somewhere, NBC Saskatchewan's Indigenous Radio Network. Chris Nye with you, 417. It's your Wednesday. The question today, what is the nastiest thing you've ever found at a hotel or motel? Woof. Some of the stories you guys are telling me are pretty nasty. And honestly, now I'm a little paranoid. I'm going to be checking like absolutely everything, right? Because I had one at Waverly here saying a needle in a coffee pot where the water goes, not cool, right? Loose change enough for a bottle. I mean, that's actually kind of handy. Crack pipe under the mattress. I'm seeing needle in the bathroom wrapped under a towel. Damp and moldy. Shackles. Oh, my. Seriously, some of these you're just going to have to read for yourself. But, yeah, the grossest thing I ever found was probably, this was a number of years ago, but in the pool of a hotel, there was this floating island of hair. I don't know if somebody shaved in there or like there would have been a lot of shaving going on. I don't know. I don't know what happened, but it was terrifyingly gross. And we tried to fish this island of hair out with the pool skimmer noodle. Yeah, the grossest part is then we were like, okay, well, now that's taken care of. But then you think about it, it's like, do you still want to get in the pool? Even after that? I don't think we went swimming after that. Listen, I want your stories. Join the conversation. This is posted up on our Facebook. But you can text me too, 306-425-4101.
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0: album Don't Look Back. It's number one. Their self-titled debut sold over 17 million, but it never hit the top spot. So this was a big moment for him. Also on this day in history, September 16th, looking back 20 years ago in 2006, a 65-year-old Bob Dylan becomes the oldest person to top the Billboard's albums chart when Modern Times goes to number one. 38 years ago, in 1988, Phil Collins lands his first leading role in a film, playing real-life criminal Buster Edwards in the box office bomb Buster. Now, musically, the movie isn't a bust because two number one hits hit the soundtrack, Groovy Kind of Love and Two Hearts. 47 years ago in 1979, Rapper's Delight by Sugar Hill Gang is released, and it becomes the first rap song to chart on the Hot 100. 49 years ago in 1977, Talking Heads released their debut album, Talking Heads 77, and that features their first chart hit, Psycho Killer, which is a song written 4 years earlier at the Rhode Island School of Design. And 63 years ago today, in 1963, the Beach Boys released their third album, Surfer Girl. Believe it or not, five of the tracks on that album include the word surf in the title. It's the Beach Boys, after all. There you go. That's what was going on today in music history.
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6: Last Thursday, the Bank of Canada unveiled a new $20 bill. It's the first Canadian banknote to feature a portrait of King Charles III. The reverse side continues to display an engraving of the Vimy Memorial in France. My daughter Sydney and I visited the magnificent memorial last fall. It's a moving experience to see the etched names of over 11,000 Canadians whose remains were never recovered in World War I. It's also sobering to stand atop the ridge which the Canadian Corps successfully forcefully assaulted in 1917. I'm old enough to have known some of those who fought there. The memorial first appeared on the 20 back in 2012 opposite a portrait of Queen Elizabeth II. Unlike the older bill, the new one has a vertical orientation. Entering circulation early next year, the updated polymer banknote boasts advanced security features and an innovative 3D design. The old bill had maple leaves and poppies depicting remembrance. The new 20 has additional botanicals, with the 13 provinces and territories represented by their floral emblems. In addition, there are four plants with cultural relevance to indigenous people. They include wild strawberries, western red cedar, braided sweetgrass, and Arctic cotton. Anishinaabe elder Verna McGregor says it's important for indigenous culture to be reflected. Referencing the trade war with the U.S., Wayne Long of Canada Revenue says the new 20 in our wallets are a powerful reminder of who we are as a nation and what we value. For NBC, I'm Eric Forbes in Regina.
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0: NBC weather, north central, northeast, and northwest regions. A few clouds tonight with a low of 2. Mix of sun and clouds tomorrow, high 18. Athabasca region, few clouds tonight, low minus 6. Increasing clouds early in the morning tomorrow, high to 12. Prince Albert, Saskatoon, and Regina, clear tonight, low plus 2. Tomorrow, sunshine with a high of 20. Right now, Stony Rapids, 8. Uranium City at 8. Collins Bay, Wollaston Lake, 8. Lalosh, Buffalo Narrows, 12. Meadow Lake, Green Lake, 15. North Battleford, 17. Flin Flon, Creighton, 12. Saskatoon, 19. Regina, 16. Yorkton, 14. Waskasoo showing 13, LaRange 13, and Prince Albert right now 14 degrees.
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William Prince, Easier and Harder, NBC 441. I was reading a stat that said 96% of us, 96. So almost exclusively all of us say we have no patience for this.

I believe it's listening to a voicemail. What? You don't even have the patience for listening to the voicemail? What if it was an important message? Oh, I know. They probably would have texted then, right? Our Lady Peace.

0: Mr. Big, on your haul home to be with you, NBC, Saskatchewan's Indigenous Radio Network, haul home for your locally owned NAP attraction stores. 448, there's a library down in New Hampshire that just had a really late return. 132 years late. Yeah, Concord Public Library. There was a guy named John. He recently came in to return a September 1894 issue of Century Illustrated Monthly. Yeah, he told the librarians the magazine had been in his home for years, clearly before he was even born. He didn't know how it wound up in his possession, but he decided to return it to the library after he heard that the facility had a current freeze on overdue fines. Which is probably for the best, because the fine for 48,220 days would have worked out to $12,000. So they said they're not going to return it to regular circulation. It'll probably wind up on display at the library itself. But yeah, not for checking out.
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21 Pilots, Chlorine, NBC, Saskatchewan's Indigenous Radio Network, 4:53. It's Wednesday, Hump Day. We're on the downway trajectory towards the weekend. That's coming up. 5 o'clock news package on the way. We're going to pull the 5 o'clock work whistle in a few moments as well. Simple plan right now, when I'm gone, NBC.

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1: It's 5 o'clock. It's 12 degrees in LaRonge, 14 in Prince Albert, 19 in Saskatoon, and 16 in Regina. That's Ed Lanete, and good afternoon. I'm Amber Dawn with MBC News.
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1: In the public notice posted at approximately 3:40 p.m., One Arrow First Nation is advising all community members at all public buildings are being placed on lockdown immediately due to a report of individuals seen with a firearm in the community. They are asking members to remain inside in their homes, lock all doors and windows, and keep the children and youth indoors. One Arrow First Nation is urging residents to stay alert as RCMP search for the two individuals believed to be armed. And the First Nation identified them as Shakeby Sanderson and BJ Matchup and is asking the community members not to approach or confront them. Residents are advised just to stay indoors where possible, keep all doors shut. And anyone with information on their whereabouts is asked to contact the RCMP. And the RCMP are asking not to be sharing their whereabouts on social media. Prince Albert police say a 26-year-old Preston Bird has now been charged with first-degree murder in the death of James Primo. Bird was previously charged with aggravated assault, multiple firearms offenses, and breaching a conditional sentence order following a shooting that happened on June 4th of 2025. Police say Primo later died in hospital on March 18th as a result of his injuries sustained in the shooting. Bird appeared in Prince Albert Court of King's Bench today and was remanded in custody on the first-degree murder charge. Prime Minister Mark Carney traveled to Liverpool in the United Kingdom for his first bilateral meeting with the UK Prime Minister, Andy Burnham. Burnham says Canada and the UK have now new opportunities ahead of them to cooperate on defense, security, trade, and AI. He says it's a privilege to welcome the Canadian Prime Minister.
4: We share so much, Mark. We have a few Liverpool connections, Ireland connections. But of course, Everton connections, and it's going to be a special occasion for me being here.
1: Carney says Canada has formally applied to join the UK-led Joint Expeditionary Force as a full-time member, a bid that London is supporting. The Joint Force is a military coalition made up of 10 NATO allies, which was struck in 2014 to create a quick response force. A class action lawsuit involving First Nations managed schools is reminding eligible former students of an important deadline. The lawsuit alleges that the federal government failed to provide equitable funding and supports for students attending First Nations managed schools on reserve between April 1985 and October 2021. Individuals who attended eligible schools while living on reserve may automatically be included in the class action unless they choose to opt out. The deadline to opt out is September 17th. No settlement has been reached and no compensation is currently available as the case continues before the courts. If you are eligible and do nothing, you remain part of the class action. The deadline is for if you wish to opt out and not be part of the class action. You can look up First Nations Managed Schools at Class Action online and make sure you make the right decision for yourself. Canada Post says 24,000 Regina addresses and 21,000 Saskatoon addresses will be switched from door-to-door delivery to community mailboxes by 2027. Canada Post says the change is part of a plan to move 4 million addresses to community mailboxes over the next 5 years. The Postal Service says says there are already 55 communities scheduled for conversion in 2026 and 2027. And they say their implementation of centralized delivery will improve security, cost less than delivering mail and parcels directly to individual homes. And applications are now open for Saskatchewan School Playground Equipment Grant Program. The province is providing up to $50,000 in matching funds to help schools build new playgrounds or upgrade existing equipment. The program, launched in 2025, has already supported 94 schools across Saskatchewan. The second year application period was announced today at École Sainte Anne in Prince Albert, which received funding for a new playground serving more than 700 students. The application deadline is January 29th of 2027, and schools can apply through the Saskatchewan Parks and Recreation Association. And a new study suggests diverting intoxicated people from emergency rooms to a safe recovery space can help free up valuable healthcare resources and offer more suitable care. The study, published by the Canadian Journal of Public Health this week, evaluated the first 2 years of a non-medical stabilization and connection center in Toronto, launched in 2022. Dr. Kate Heyman is the medical director of the emergency department at Toronto General Hospital. She says the center has enabled them to provide more focused care for people who may have more severe overdoses.
5: We see tremendous impact on the number of people who are stable but need a bed, so are in an ED stretcher, and are not really requiring a lot of medical resources.
1: The study also found the length of stay at the stabilization center was significantly longer, with a mean of more than 10 hours compared to just over 8.5 hours in the ER. And that's the latest from the MBC Newsroom. 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And we're going to roll into your 5 p.m. MBC Sports Update. The Toronto Blue Jays defeated the Detroit Tigers 5-1 on Wednesday afternoon at Rogers Centre. Veteran right-hander Max Scherzer picked up the win after allowing just one run over five innings. Ernie Clement, Miles Straw, George Springer, and Nathan Lucas each drove in a run for Toronto. The victory improves the Blue Jays' record to 75-77. And Toronto remains fifth in the American League wildcard race and sits two games back of Chicago White Sox for the final playoff berth. The Blue Jays now head to Arlington for a crucial three-game series against the Texas Rangers beginning Friday night. Texas currently holds the wildcard position ahead of Toronto, making the matchup an important test to the Jays' postseason push. And in hockey, the New Jersey Devils have hired Jessica Campbell as manager of hockey development. Campbell from Rokenville, Saskatchewan, joins the Devils after spending the previous two seasons as an assistant coach with the Seattle Kraken. The 34-year-old was the first woman to serve as an on-bench full-time assistant coach in the NHL. And the federal government is investing $76 million into a new national basketball center at Humber Polytechnic's North Campus in Toronto. It will be the future home of Canada basketball, with six gymnasiums for provincial, national, and international basketball. The money for the project comes from the government's Build Community Strong Fund. That's NBC Sports. Weather is next.
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8: NBC weather forecast for the north central region, including LaRonge, northeast region, including Pelican Narrows, Sandy Bay, Cumberland House, Creighton, and the northwest region, Beauval, Buffalo Narrows, Isle of Crosse, and La Loche. You're looking at a few clouds for tonight with a low of +2. Mix of sun and cloud tomorrow, high 18. Athabasca region, Stony Rapids, Black Lake, Uranium City, and Fond du Lac. A few clouds tonight, low -6. Tomorrow, increasing clouds early in the morning with a high of 12. Prince Albert, Saskatoon, and Regina, clear tonight, low +2. Tomorrow, sunshine and a high of 20. Right now, Stony Rapids at 8, Uranium City 8, Collins Bay, Wollaston Lake 7. La Loche, Buffalo Narrows, 12. Meadow Lake, Green Lake showing 16. North Battleford, 17. Flin Flon, Creighton, 11. Saskatoon, 18. Regina, 16. Yorkton, 14. Waskasoo at 13. LaRonge, 12. And Prince Albert, right now, 14 degrees. Day. Hey, we made it. Made it to the end. It's feeling good. That forecast, though, had to start mentioning minus temperatures. It's overnight, far north. It's post, like, we're on the latter half of September. So, I mean, that's normal, right? This shouldn't be shocking to anybody, but it is happening. Now, normally, you may consider curling up with a nice warm cocoa on a cool night like this. This is interesting. Turns out cold drinks account for about 60% of Starbucks coffee sales, even in winter. People finding comfort in the cold drinks instead of the hot, warm cocoa. Maybe it's because Starbucks is counting a lot of, like, southern states for some of their coffee sales. Maybe that may influence it. Maybe we're just built different up here. We're like, cold? What, -6? Ah, bring on the cold drinks. It's still okay. I feel like that's more of a spring thing, though. You know what's an all-the-time thing? Pulling the 5 o'clock work whistle and being done with the workday. Here we go. It's Quitting Time!

0: It's the Wolf, tip of my tongue, NBC, Saskatchewan's Indigenous Radio Network, 520 for your Wednesday, Chris Knight. You're going to be taking off a little early, actually. We got our Far North Radio Bingo. Normally, it just broadcasts to the Far North, but due to some technical issues, it'll be taking over the full network for tonight. So that's going to be coming up very shortly. If you've got your cards, be ready. If you want to play full network bingo, just a reminder, coming up on Friday, 5:30. Is going to be that $15,000 super bingo. Make sure you've got your cards ready for that one. Take your cards, be ready. If you want to play full network bingo, just a reminder, coming up on Friday, 5:30 is going to be that $15,000 super bingo. Make sure you've got your cards ready for that one too.
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2: 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I think I got that one pretty good. Burning in Cree. And Kevin, how do we say burning in Dene?
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2: 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Yeah. All right. 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
0: NBC weather, north central, northeast, and northwest regions get a few clouds tonight with a low of 2, mix of sun and cloud tomorrow, high 18. Athabasca region, Stony Rapids, Black Lake, Uranium City, and Fond du Lac. A few clouds tonight, low minus 6. Increasing clouds early in the morning tomorrow, high 12. Prince Albert, Saskatoon, and Regina, clear tonight, low plus 2. Tomorrow, sunshine and a high of 20. Right now, Stony Rapids showing 8, Uranium City at 8, Collins Bay, Wollaston Lake, 7, LaLoche, Buffalo Narrows, 12, Meadow Lake, Green Lake, 16, North Battleford, 17, Flin Flon, Creighton, 11, Saskatoon, 18, Regina, 16, Yorkton, 14, Wasson.

0: NBC Bingo rules of play. Participants must be at least 14 years of age. Cards cannot be sold after the game starts. Reasonable delay allowed between numbers called. Only the first five numbers will be repeated. All bingo paper is controlled by serial numbers. Color of cards played must match color of series played. Official winner is one who wins with the least amount of numbers called. In the event of multiple winners, the value of the prize will be divided equally among the winners. Winning cards must be signed on the back with the winner's name, mailing address, phone number, and returned to the bingo seller and or mailed to NBC Radio. NBC allows up to 7 days prior to awarding prizes due to possible complications with mail and or delivery. Winners may receive their prizes from the seller or NBC after 1 p.m. the following business day or by electronic funds transfer following the bingo provided a copy of the winning card is faxed, emailed, or digitally transmitted to NBC. A bingo is forfeited if not phoned in within 15 minutes after the final game. Prizes not claimed within 1 year will be donated to a charitable beneficiary approved by the Saskatchewan Liquor and Gaming Authority. No refunds or exchanges for bingo cards not played unless due to technical difficulties affecting an entire community or NBC rebroadcast site. Any person, including sellers, may participate in NBC Bingo. However, employees of Mississippi Broadcasting Corporation and their immediate families may not play. In the event of a complaint or dispute, contact NBC at 1-800-668-4003 or 306-425-4003.
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2: Don't adjust that dial. 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So it's a bingo for the Far North only. And it begins right now on the single red bonanza. Any one line, 150. Then we'll play any two lines, 200 even. Letter X for 250. The large frame, $300. The jackpot, 3,056 numbers or less. So it's the Far North Radio Bingo. Only the Far North is playing, but we are on the full network for this bingo. And it is the 16th of September, and here we go. Anyone line the first game worth 150? And your first number is under the eye. It's 20.

Next number out of the O is 64. 064. Far North Radio Bingo only on the full network here, NBC. 064, your second number. Under the N, 38. N38. Your next number under the B is 4. That is B4. We will be recapping the first five numbers. Far North Radio Bingo. Far North only here on the 16th of September. Your fifth number under the N is 35. That's N35. A recap of those first five numbers. Under the I, 20. Under the O, 64. Under the N, 38. Under the B, 4. And under the N, 35. Another N, 37, your next number. N37. N37. Under the G, we have 53. G53. Once again, it's the Far North Radio Bingo only on the full NBC radio network. Playing for $150, the single bonanza, any one line. N37 and G53 called. G53, your last number. Out of the O, we got 68 for you now. That is 068. Your next number. Under the O, 68. Under the N, 36. N36. Your next number under the O is 63. That's O, 63. Looking for any one line, then any two lines the next game. 063 has been called. Now we have another N. This one is 33 under the N. 33. Far North, Radio Bingo only, but we're playing on the full network tonight, 16th of September. N33 has been called. Now we have under the O, 69, and a phone call just came in. So we're going to take a pause. O69, though, has been called. Your next and last number before this little break, 069.

right, we got a good bingo. Far North Radio Bingo on the full network. Good bingo on 36. That's a good bingo. Any one line on N36. Your last number called, 069, your 12th number. Looking for two lines now, any two lines. Next number, carry on, under the G51. That is G51.

G51. Your next number under the 062. That is 062. 062. Another O. This one is 71. That's 071. 071. Any two lines now? It's the full network Far North Bingo. Far North Bingo on the full network tonight. There's a big bingo coming up on Friday, the 18th, 5:30 p.m. Far North Bingo only tonight in the full network. Looking for any two lines now, worth 200 on your single red bonanza card. O62 and now 071. 062 and 071. And next number, N42. N42. Under the I, 23. That's under the I, 23. I-2-3. Under the N, 31. That's under the N, 3-1. I-23 and then N, 31. Two lines and then the letter X. Letter X could be your two lines as well. Letter X for 250. Any two lines, 200 right now, looking for that. N31, now we have under the I, 22. Next number, under the I, 2-2. Jordan 2-2.

0: with back there
1: under the eye, two, Jordan Tutu.
0: With back
1: after 22 and 40, your next number is under the N, 40. N40, under the O, 61. That's O, 61. Back to the N's, it is 39 now. Under the N, 39, N39. I got a B for you. It's number 4. Under the B, 4. Under the B, 12. That is B, 1-2. We got a G. Under the G, it is 60. G, 6-0. Looking for any two lines on your red signal bonanza. Far North Radio Bingo. Only the Far North, but we're playing on the full network tonight. G60 has been called. Under the O, 70. O, 70. That is O, 70.
2: He did. It's on the first numbers.
1: O, 70. Your last number called. We'll be right back.
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All right, little correction. We did call B4 earlier, so B4 was called twice. Little error. B4 was the fourth number called. Another B right after that one was called B12, and then G60, and your last number, 070. So 070 will be your 25th number. 070, your 25th number called. We're still looking for any two lines for 200. Looking for any two lines. 070, your last number called. After 070, we have B11. Your next number, B11, B11.

Another B. This one's 9. Your next number. Another B. 9. Another B. This one's 9. Your next number. Another B. 9. Under the I, we have 24 now. I-24. That is under the I-24. Two lines and letter X. Two lines, 200. Letter X, 250. Then the large frame of 300. Jackpot tonight, 3,056 for the Far North. Far North Radio Bingo. On the full network, only for tonight, I-24 has been called. Your next number under the G is 49, G-49. That is G-49. Under the N... 32, and we do have a bingo, so it won't be on 32, but 32 has been called. So G49 and then N32, your last number called, and we're going to check on that bingo.

the bingo is good. It's not slipping away. It's good on B9. Good bingo. B9. And just before that, B11 was called. And after B9, there were three numbers now called. I-24 was right after B9. That's I-24. And then there was G49, G49, and then N32. N32, your last number called. We're looking for the letter X now. And N32, your last number called. Carry-on number under the B is 3. B3. After B3, your next number, I-17, under the I, 1-7.

High 17, and now B1 is your next number. That's under the B1. B1. Got a G for you now. G47. G47. Under the G, now 52, staying with the G's, 47, and now G52.

Under the eye, 25. Looking for that large frame now, I think. B13, and now I-25.

And letter X still has not gone either. So letter X too. And then the large frame. No one has Grandpa's signature yet. And 40 numbers or so. Yeah, 40. B8, your last number called. I-25 and then B8. B8. So that letter X still hasn't gone. What's up with that? Letter X, large frame and full card to go. Far North, radio bingo, but we're on the full network. Regularly scheduled programming after bingo with Samantha Hilliard-Bear. G55 has been called. G55. Out of the O65, O65. Phones are ringing. Well, you might have a bingo. We got a bingo. We got a bingo. And 065 has been called. We'll be right back.